0: Yeah, it's Usher, Lil Jon, Ludacris. Chilly for your work day. It's RB with you, taking you through your Tuesday. And I hope you enjoyed your long weekend. Welcome to the show. It's thanks to Randall Heating, Tassie's largest range of wood, gas and electric heating solutions for your home. Checking out the weather today, partly cloudy, slight chance of a shower, top of 17 around Launceston. For the northeast, partly cloudy today, slight chance of a shower there as well, top of 16. And on the east coast, a beautiful sunny day there and a top of 17 degrees. I had a wonderful long weekend, but I don't think it's ever long enough. Even though it's an extra day, I could use an extra couple more, I think. I dyed my hair for the 27th time for the last 12 months, I think. I'm slowly going darker. I was bright orange at one point last year, and I'm slowly trying to get into a more normal hair colour, much to my husband's delight. He's been trying to get me to go brown again, because that is my natural hair colour. I'm brunette, and he has been begging me. I think it's about 2020, 2021, where I started dyeing my hair, and he's like, please go back to the way that it was. I really liked it. Long-suffering man that he is, but we're getting there. We are slowly, slowly getting there. But I hope you had a wonderful long weekend, whatever you got up to as well. We're going to get back into our working week together. We've got INXS for you. La Sabrina Carpenter. She's giving us the house tour next. You're on Chilly.
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0: Bruno Mars, I Just Might. 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And good luck to you. Entries close on Sunday, the 21st of June. Hey, on the way, George Ezra, Miley Cyrus, Rachel Fahim, New Radicals, and loads more. Stick around for it. 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

0: Hey, good morning. 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Chilly for your workday on your Tuesday, the 9th of June. Let's get up to date with everything new, sport and weather. We'll come back with more of your hottest hits after 11. Some Paul Russell, Olivia Rodrigo. This one from Killing Heidi. Bit of Ed Sheeran in there for you as well. Loads more to come. 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
10: 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This is your news now.
11: Good morning, I'm Britt Aylin. A new report from economist Dr. Nicholas Gruen has found the Macquarie Point Stadium will increase our state's net debt by $2.3 billion by 2040. He also says the Tasmanian government's estimated $1.13 billion price tag for the development is more than $350 million short of his own calculations, and that a more pessimistic outlook could see it balloon to $1.75 billion. The updated figures come courtesy of a review commissioned by anti-stadium group Our Place. Minister for Macquarie Point Urban Renewal Erica Betts telling Nine newspapers that the activists have been critical of the plan since day one, and their ongoing campaign against the project is unsurprising. Less than 24 hours after a house fire on Hobart's eastern shore at the weekend was determined to have been deliberately lit, authorities have returned to the scene following reports of a second blaze this morning. The Tasmania Fire Service was called to the first fire at the unoccupied Bell Reef property at around 10 p.m. on Sunday. It was brought under control an hour later. Fire investigators yesterday finding its cause to be suspicious. This morning, emergency services were alerted to heavy smoke within the vicinity of the same Bayfield Strait home, arriving to find a small fire inside the building that had self-extinguished. Further investigations are being carried out today. With the Bogues Brewery set to shut down production in Launceston in November of this year, discussion is starting to turn around the future of the brewery, which is located on an entire riverfront city block. As it's in a high-risk flood zone, permanent housing wouldn't be suitable for the site, but Launceston councillor Alan Harris says other options, such as student housing or a hotel, could be considered.
2: These are all subject to special area plans, and I guess, you know, as future council could change that decision, but if you like, the underlying common sense of not building houses in a known flood area probably ought to be applied regardless.
11: Overseas now, and the death toll from yesterday's massive earthquake in the Philippines has risen to 35. The 7.8 magnitude quake struck the country's south, collapsing buildings and causing a metre-high tsunami. Seismologist Adam Pasquale telling 7, aftershocks are expected to continue for days across the region.
12: Generally with these sorts of sequences that we've seen, they'll go on for a few weeks for sure.
11: And Apple has unveiled its new AI-powered Siri as it tries to catch up with competitors. It's the biggest update to Siri since 2011, with the assistant to become capable of holding conversations and understanding personal context. But the new features won't be available until later this year.
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11: In sport, the Aussie cricketers take on Bangladesh this afternoon in the opening one-day clash of their three-game series. It's the first time in 15 years the two nations will face off in a one-day series, and skipper Josh Inglis says he's excited.
13: It's very exciting. We don't play Bangladesh very often, especially over here in Bangladesh.
11: Meantime, our national women's team has cruised to a 5-wicket win over England in a warm-up match before next week's T20 World Cup. The Poms were restricted to 157, with the Aussies reaching the target with 10 balls to spare. In AFL, Taylor Walker has failed to have his one-match ban overturned, the tribunal holding up his rough conduct charge, meaning he'll miss the Crows clash with the Western Bulldogs on Thursday night. And the Socceroos will hold a training session later today as preparations ramp up ahead of their World Cup opener against Turkey on Sunday. That is the latest in news and sport. I'm Britt Allen.
10: Scamander Beach Resort is centrally located on the beautiful east coast of Tasmania, where the beaches are pristine, the air is clean, and the views are breathtaking. Scamander Beach Resort, the place to be on the east coast. Chile's three-day forecast.
0: Weather for Launceston today, a partly cloudy, slight chance of a shower. We're heading for a top of 17 degrees today. Top of 16 tomorrow, overcast, high chance of showers throughout the day. And into Thursday, mostly sunny day, a slight chance of a shower, a top of 15 degrees. For the northeast today, a partly cloudy, slight chance of a shower, top of 16 degrees. Top of 15 for your Wednesday, overcast, high chance of showers. And for your Thursday, a beautiful, mostly sunny day. A slight chance of a shower in the evening and a top of 14 degrees. And for the east coast today, beautiful sunny day, light winds, top of 17, top of 18 for your Wednesday, overcast, high chance of showers, and into your Thursday, sunny, light winds and a top of 16 degrees. 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
1: 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Hey, I was rewatching Twilight the other day and thinking to myself, do you remember the whole Team Edward, Team Jacob thing? Was that really a thing, or was that just really, really good marketing? Because for the life of me, I can't think of anyone that was actually ever Team Jacob. I could be wrong, okay? I could be wrong. But as far as all my friends and everything go, I remember when Twilight came out. I don't know anyone that was Team Jacob, to be honest with you. But if you are, kudos to you. 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

0: Hey, it's Chilly for your workday. I'll be with you just before we check in with the latest in news headlines. 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They go head to head. You can vote for the song that you want to hear the most. Thanks to Blue Gum Loans. Dream big with Blue Gum Loans. Your future just got funded. Loads of throwbacks after midday. We've got Def Leppard. Planet Funk in there, plus a track from the Veronicas. It's not untouched, though. What track shall it be? You'll have to stick around to find out. 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
9: Good afternoon, I'm Olivia Hicks. Jeremy Rockliffe's reshuffled cabinet has been sworn in at a ceremony at Government House. It's after Madeleine Ogilvie's resignation from the front bench last week. Rather than bring in a new face, her portfolios have been distributed among existing ministers, with Deputy Premier Guy Barnett taking on environment and climate change, while Nick Digan has added heritage to his parks portfolio. Jane Hallett adopted both arts and community and cultural affairs, and Felix Ellis has become Minister for Innovation, Science and the Digital Economy. The Premier says choosing to limit cabinet to 10 members will save the state government more than $1 million annually. The Trade Minister insists Australia has made its feelings about proposed new US tariffs very clear. It comes as modelling shows the new 12.5% levy would leave Aussie exporters $1.6 billion a year worse off. Don Farrell says they haven't given up hope we can avoid them.
10: The final decision has not yet been made by the American administration. That will be some weeks away. In the intervening period, we'll be processing our argument very strongly.
9: Australia has secured another 31,000 tonnes of fertiliser for the nation's farmers. The government has also got its hands on another 50 million litres of diesel. Agriculture Minister and Member for Franklin, Julie Collins, says it provides our farmers with a bit more certainty.
11: And allows them to get on with their day jobs, and that is, of course, planting crops and keeping Australia's farming system and food system moving through.
9: With brewing of Bogue's beers to be sent to the mainland later this year, thoughts are starting to turn to the future of the site. The brewery currently occupies a whole Launceston city block. Owner Lyon says it will talk with local and state governments about its future post-November. Councillor Alan Harris says the current planning scheme allows for industrial purposes and operates under a special plan for brewing purposes. Proposed new changes would have the area under a high flood risk profile.
12: And as such would not allow residential development in there. It would allow development of hotels or student accommodation, but not for somewhere for people to live.
9: And Netflix has revealed more information about the live-action Scooby-Doo Origins series. A small teaser has been released showing the franchise's first ever real dog in the role. The series comes out next year.
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9: Turning to your sport now, and the Demons' Brodie Mychek is said to be in good spirits after being sent to hospital for scans last night. He had to be stretchered off the ground with an apparent neck injury. A diagnosis has not yet been confirmed by the club or how much footy he could miss. And Eagles coach Andrew McWalter admits his side's backline will be tested even further now that Ruben Ginby has been added to the defender's injury list. And while the 21-year-old has avoided the need for surgery on his quad, he's told Seven, there's no timeline for his return.
13: As his recovery sort of goes over the next few weeks, we'll get a bit of a clearer indication on when he's going to be able to come back and play. But he's going to be out for a little bit of time.
9: I'm Olivia Hicks. That's the latest from the newsroom.
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0: Weather for Launceston today, a partly cloudy, slight chance of a shower. We're heading for a top of 17 degrees today. Top of 16 tomorrow, overcast, high chance of showers throughout the day. And into Thursday, mostly sunny day, a slight chance of a shower, a top of 15 degrees. For the northeast today, a partly cloudy, slight chance of a shower, top of 16 degrees. Top of 15 for your Wednesday, overcast, high chance of showers. And for your Thursday, a beautiful, mostly sunny day, slight chance of a shower in the evening and a top of 14 degrees. And for the East Coast today, beautiful sunny day, light winds, top of 17, top of 18 for your Wednesday, overcast, high chance of showers. And into your Thursday, sunny, light winds and a top of 16 degrees. 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
1: Take it away. It's the hottest hits for the workday on Chilli, thanks to Randall Heating. 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

0: Nick Shaw, The Riddle. It's RB with you. Chilly for your work day. Welcome to your Tuesday afternoon. Thanks to Randall Heating, Tassie's largest range, now including reliable and efficient Saxon wood heaters. Cozy nights made to last. Now, I don't know if you are aware of who Boythrop is, but they are a viral boy band that formed on TikTok in late 2025. And they're famous for their signature pink velour tracksuits, catchy parody songs, and their ongoing real-life mission to get one of their singers an O-1 US visa so they can all perform in person. So there's been a lot of debate around these guys. They've gone viral a few times and they've been trying to basically prove that they are a real boy band so that they can get Darshan to move to the US essentially. One of their most recent moves, and they've done some incredible stuff, they put on some massive in-person free concerts and all sorts of things. Recently they have teamed up with Kesha to release a brand new song. It's called DJ Turn It Down.
1: I just want the DJ to turn it up, but I've lived, I've learned, and I met Boythrop. DJ Turn It
0: Down. It's kind of a banger. It's a real song. It's out anywhere that you get good music. And I just, if you don't follow Boythrop, I would highly recommend it. You can find them on Instagram, on TikTok, on everything. It's very, very interesting, very entertaining. And nonetheless, hey, on the way, Alex Warren, his track Fever Dream. Plus a bit of Regurgitator for you. It's up next, you're on Chilly.
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3: Good morning, I'm Ebony Ablett. Confirmation's been received about long-awaited upgrades to heating and cooling issues at the Launceston General Hospital. Tasmania's Treasurer and Attorney General will be facing scrutiny this morning.
2: Delivering the local stories from the local voices that just simply can't get anywhere else.
3: It comes after intense grilling from both the Greens and Labor about what Jeremy Rockliffe knew. And the City of Launceston Council has voted down plans for a digital billboard.
2: Chilly, part of the community across Launceston and the Northeast, and leaders in local.
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2: 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It's the hottest hits for the workday. On Chilli. 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

0: 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Yoga, Pilates, strength, balance sessions, all sorts of things. 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St. Luke's on a mission to make Tasmania the healthiest island on the planet. Noah Kahan's on the way. The Great Divide. It's a great track, that one. And Blessed Union of Souls. Fun little throwback there. That's next on Chilly.
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3: 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Is this the ark? 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
2: and a lot of native hens.
3: Even Noah couldn't stop that.
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0: Hey, it's RB with you, chilly for your workday, wrapping things up for your Tuesday, the 9th of June. I hope it's been going well for you. You're getting back into the swing of things in the working week after the long weekend. It's always hard, isn't it? I don't know why. We get an extra day off and you think we'd come back a little bit more energized, but somehow it just makes it harder to get back into the swing of things. But it's okay, besties, because we're doing this together. We've got Jay Harves in next to take you through the rest of your afternoon. She's got this for you. Say, if you want to dance, Oliver Tree, Robin Schulz. Bit of Bon Jovi for you, Madonna, Sabrina Carpenter, and loads more good stuff. Stick around for it. You're on Chilli. Bye for now.
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10: Good afternoon, I'm Olivia Hicks. The Rockcliffe government's rescheduled cabinet has been sworn in at a ceremony at Government House in Hobart earlier today. Deputy Premier Guy Barnett has taken on Madeleine Ogilvie's former role as Minister for Environment and Climate Change. Nick Diggins added heritage to his parks portfolio. Felix Ellis has become Minister for Innovation Science and the Digital Economy, while Jane Howlett has picked up both arts and community and cultural affairs. It comes as the Premier is under increasing pressure to disclose further information around the non-disclosure of legal matters that led to Ms. Ogilvie's resignation from the front bench. A Senate inquiry gets underway in Melbourne today, scrutinising the contentious NDIS bill that will pave the way for the biggest cuts ever to the scheme. The disability community has slammed the changes as dangerous, and the opposition has accused the government of trying to ram the bill through Parliament with as little scrutiny as possible. Liberal leader Angus Taylor says they want to see a sustainable NDIS, and right now that's not happening.
11: And that's why we've supported an inquiry to make sure the legislation that comes to the Parliament for a vote in the end, in the Senate, is legislation that will deliver a sustainable outcome. That's what we want to see.
10: Close to 17,000 Tasmanians currently access the NDIS. With the Bogues Brewery set to shut down production in Launceston in November this year, discussion is starting to turn about the future of the brewery, which is located on an entire riverfront city block. As it's in a high-risk flood zone, permanent housing wouldn't be suitable for the site. But Launceston councillor Alan Harris says other options, such as student housing or a hotel, could be considered.
12: These are all subject to special area plans, and I guess, you know, as future council could change that decision. But if you like, the underlying common sense of not building houses in a known flood area probably ought to be applied regardless.
10: Plans have been put forward to make Health Star ratings mandatory on all packaged food. Health experts say the labels could help tackle Australia's growing obesity crisis by guiding shoppers toward healthier choices. The ratings, which run from half a star to five, are currently voluntary but used on fewer than half of products. Food regulators are now considering the change, with a final decision expected next year. And it's dark mofo time in the south of the state. Tasmania Police reminding motorists that there will be road closures over the next fortnight. You are being urged to check the TasPol website before heading into the CBD and prepare for congestion and delays.
9: Waterfalls, bushwalks, dirt bike and mountain trails, a great country pub, and a beer-drinking pig named Priscilla. It's got to be the pub in the paddock in Pyngana. Chilli, your sport now.
10: Turning to your sport now, in scans have confirmed Melbourne forward Brody Majacek suffered a fractured neck during a sickening incident in yesterday's win over the Pies. Majacek was stretchered from the field and taken to hospital after hitting his head on the turf. He underwent surgery overnight, with doctors confirming he is up and walking today. And in cricket, Ben Stokes could be in danger of losing the England captaincy for another nightclub incident. He was reportedly involved in an altercation after a test win over New Zealand at Lord's. Harry Brook expected to lead England for the second test at the Oval next week. I'm Olivia Hicks. That's the latest now from the newsroom.
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13: It is currently sitting on 15 degrees right now in Launceston. For tomorrow, rain is on the way and 16, clearing up for Thursday with a high of 16 degrees. Scottsdale today, mostly sunny, heavy showers tomorrow. Thursday, mostly sunny conditions. St Helens today, mostly sunny and 17. Rain tomorrow. Thursday, mostly sunny, top of 16 degrees.
9: 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That's the sound of J-Halves in the Arves heating up your afternoon on Chilli, the home of the hottest hits. 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

0: on Chilli, home of the hottest hits. J-Harb's hanging out with you across your Tuesday afternoon. Hope you guys had a great long weekend, whatever you decided to get up to. Not bad weather as well. We were pretty lucky on that one. But we're going to get into some music on the way. This guy actually coming down to Launceston. A big country festival's happening this November. Casey Barnes, he's kicking us off this hour. God Took His Time on You next here on Chilli.
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2: 79, 80, 83, oh, for 81, 82. 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

0: 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Smarter finance done right. Ella Langley, she's on the way. And also choosing Texas plays next here on Chilli.
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4: Good afternoon, I'm Olivia Hicks. Independent MP Peter George says the crossbench will not bring the government down if the Premier refuses to answer questions regarding Madeleine Ogilvie's legal fees. The Greens and three independents have issued an ultimatum to Jeremy Rockliff, demanding he answer multiple questions regarding what he knew and when by Friday morning. Mr George has told the ABC the crossbench won't issue a no-confidence motion if he doesn't comply.
5: We could certainly censure the Premier if he wants to. We can send it to a committee if we want to. We can make orders in Parliament telling him that he must produce documents and so on. So there are a number of things to do. Nobody wants to go that way. There are 20 very simple questions. Most of them are yes or no answers.
4: The federal opposition leader is remaining coy about whether he supports preferencing One Nation at the next election. It comes after Liberal Party President Tony Abbott endorsed a preference deal with Pauline Hanson's party, saying it makes sense. Liberal leader Angus Taylor says they'll do what needs to be done to get a better deal for Australia.
6: People are angry around Australia. I see it all the time. They've had enough of this rotten Labor government that's taking this country in the wrong direction, and we'll work with others to get rid of this rotten Labor government.
4: Tasmania Police says five drivers were pulled over in the space of half an hour for driving under the influence of drugs and alcohol last night in the state's northwest. An 18-year-old Devonport man was disqualified from driving for 6 months after allegedly recording a blood alcohol reading of 0.068, while two men in their 30s had readings almost twice the legal limit. Police say a 35-year-old Burnie man and a 50-year-old from West Ulverston failed roadside drug tests. A welcome boost for our farmers, with the government securing more supplies of fertiliser. Another 31,000 tonnes of fertiliser is on its way to Australia. Agriculture Minister and member for Franklin, Julie Collins, says it will allow farmers to get on with their jobs.
7: For the entire growing season, it's now 1.7 million tonnes of urea that has come into Australia. This is really important for our farmers because it provides them with some certainty in uncertain times.
4: And household confidence has dropped back to 50-year lows, with that cut to the fuel excise proving only temporary relief. According to the latest Westpac Consumer Sentiment Survey, homeowners have also been unsettled by falling property prices. The markets are pricing in a near 0% chance of a rate hike at next week's RBA meeting, but a 50-50 chance at the following meeting.
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4: Turning to your sport now, and the Demons have confirmed Brody Mychek fractured his neck in yesterday's King's Birthday clash, playing against his old team for the first time. The forward came down hard on his head from a marking contest with former teammate Billy Frampton in the second quarter. He remains in hospital after having surgery and is said to be in good spirits. And Adelaide won't appeal the tribunal's decision to uphold Taylor Walker's rough conduct ban. He'll miss Thursday's clash with the Bulldogs for pushing a Cats player into a marking contest. I'm Olivia Hicks. That's the latest from the newsroom.
3: Scamander Beach Resort is centrally located on the beautiful east coast of Tasmania, where the beaches are pristine, the air is clean, and the views are breathtaking. Scamander Beach Resort, the place to be on the east coast. Chilly's three-day forecast.
8: It's currently sitting on 15 degrees right now in Lonnie. Sunny conditions tomorrow, rain and 16 Thursday. Clearing up for a sunny day. Scottsdale today, mostly sunny and 16. Heavy showers tomorrow for Thursday, a top of 14. St Helens today, mostly sunny and 17, with rain tomorrow, Thursday, reaching 16 as the top.
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13: 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That's the sound of Jay Harves in the Arves heating up your afternoon on Chilli, the home of the hottest hits. You know what I want. 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

0: of the hottest hits, J-Hubs, across your Tuesday afternoon. Hope you guys are having a great Tuesday so far. It's always nice to have a little bit of a short week after a long weekend. It is all, though, thanks to Dynamic Finance Brokers Tasmania this afternoon. Smarter finance done right. We got Josh Bors on the way with his take on Like a Prayer. Blaze right up next on Chilli.
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2: Good morning, I'm Ebony Ablett. Confirmation's been received about long-awaited upgrades to heating and cooling issues at the Launceston General Hospital. Tasmania's Treasurer and Attorney General will be facing scrutiny this morning.
1: Delivering the local stories from the local voices that just simply can't get anywhere else.
2: It comes after intense grilling from both the Greens and Labor about what Jeremy Rockliffe knew. And the City of Launceston Council has voted down plans for a digital billboard.
1: Chilli, part of the community across Launceston and the North East, and leaders in local.
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0: You're on Chilli, home of the hottest hits. Good afternoon. Hanging out with Jay Hubs for your Tuesday afternoon. We got some news on the way next. Keeping you up to date with the latest. Then on the other side, it's Marshmello and Kate. Put some miles on it. Miley Cyrus, the latest it's one from her. Younger You. It's your next three here on Chilli.
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3: Good afternoon, I'm Olivia Hicks. The Rockcliffe government's reshuffled cabinet has been sworn in at a ceremony at Government House in Hobart earlier today. It's after Madeleine Ogilvie's resignation from the front bench last week amid accusations she misled Parliament over whether she was involved in any Supreme Court action. Guy Barnett, Felix Ellis, Nick Digan and Jane Howlett were sworn into their additional portfolios by the Governor this morning. The opposition leader isn't confirming whether he backs a preference deal with One Nation. It comes after Liberal Party President Tony Abbott endorsed the plan, arguing it makes sense. Liberal leader Angus Taylor says they will do whatever is needed to get rid of Labor.
4: Obviously, these are decisions that will ultimately be made by party organisations over time, but we will work with others to get rid of this rotten Labor government.
3: The search for missing Tasmanian Devil Mary will continue tonight, a week on from her daring escape from a Gold Coast wildlife park. It comes after new footage provided fresh hope for wildlife authorities, with the furry fugitive captured on a resident's security camera, the third credible sighting of the tiny escapee. The elusive animal has spent 7 days on the run after managing to leap over a 1.4 metre fence in the middle of the night. The Hobart City Council hopes its free e-bike library can continue indefinitely, with demand remaining strong a year into the program. The library allows residents to borrow an e-bike for up to 2 weeks to try before they buy. Since its launch, 144 bikes have been borrowed, with some local retailers reporting an increase in sales. Councillor Ryan Poslett says the program has flow-on benefits.
5: Cyclists and pedestrians tend to spend more money in the local economy at local shops, cafes and bars than people who travel by car. So there's a range of benefits for the city. And for the individual, when you cycle, you get incidental exercise.
3: And there's a push to make health star labels compulsory for all packaged food. The Australian Medical Association says it would help people pick healthier options amid the worsening obesity crisis. Right now, the system is voluntary and used on less than half of all products. Food regulators are now considering, with a final decision expected next year.
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3: Turning to your sport now, and in the AFL, Harris Andrews says he's looking forward to Eric Hipwood's return after 9 months on the sidelines. The Lions now tossing up whether the forward, who has been recovering from knee surgery, plays AFL or VFL this weekend, depending on Thursday's training session. The Brisbane co-captain says Eric has been sorely missed.
6: I think he just really ignites the group with his energy, and whether or not he plays this week, it's regardless, it's really exciting to have him back for selection. So it's great to see the big fella up and go.
3: And newly signed Tasmania Jewels marquee player Steph Reid has been selected for the national team ahead of next month's series against China. The Opals will face China on the 7th and 9th of July at John Cain Arena in their final home series before the FIBA Women's World Cup. Reid was a member of the qualifying squad that finished with a perfect 5-0 record. I'm Olivia Hicks. That's the latest from the newsroom.
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0: It's currently sitting on 15 degrees right now in Launceston with rain on the way tomorrow reaching 16. Thursday, sunny with a top of 16 degrees. Scottsdale today, mostly sunny, heavy showers tomorrow. Clearing up for Thursday though with a top of 14. St Helens today, mostly sunny there. Rain tomorrow and Thursday, mostly sunny with a top of 16.
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0: Sebastian, getting it done here on Chilli, home of the hottest hits. J-Hubs across your Tuesday afternoon, and the Big Freeze 12 was on yesterday through the AFL, raising money for MND. Of course, Neil Danaher starting this one off. It became bigger and bigger every single year with big celebrities sliding down that slide. There was people like Sam Mack, Andy Lee, and one of those as well, Amy Shy. She went down that slide yesterday dressed as Amy Winehouse, one of her biggest heroes. We're going to play the latest one from Amy Shark next. Our last fight here on Chilli.
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0: That's the sound of Jay Harbs in the Arbs heating up your afternoon on Chilli, the home of the hottest hits. You know what I want. 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
1: 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I am.

0: Lunch, you're home with the hottest hits, J-Harbs, across your Tuesday afternoon, and a lot of rumours flying at the moment that Niall Horan could soon be announcing those Australian tour dates. So if you're a Niall fan, keep your eyes and ears open for that one coming out very soon. We got Rihanna on the way. 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
2: One thing I'm definitely going to miss is the toilets.
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2: 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Like, I went to the toilet here and it's not the same.
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3: And you've got to share the cubicle with someone. And
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3: Someone's asleep in there.
2: You feel like you're in the military.
3: Some poor staff members eating their lunch in there. 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
2: Yeah, 100%. Yeah. I'm actually going to ask our boss today if we can get some bidets in the office. I think we're all working.
3: We can't even get a plate of cookies here, mate.
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0: virtually home of the hottest hits, J-Hubs, across your Tuesday afternoon. Just about to round you up. Two news on the way next for the latest on the other side. We've got Caddo and John. Turn the lights off. One Republic to come as well. And brand new music from Rachel Fahim. 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
14: Good afternoon, I'm Olivia Hicks. The Prime Minister has been asked if he's got any concerns about the Liberal leader stopping short of ruling out a preference deal with One Nation. Angus Taylor is saying he'll do whatever it takes to win the next election, but Anthony Albanese says that may backfire.
15: The Liberal One National Party, indistinguishable these days. And the problem for Angus Taylor is that if he tries to out One Nation, then they become indistinguishable and people more and more will go towards what they see as the real thing.
14: Tasmania Police says five drivers were pulled over in the space of half an hour for driving under the influence of drugs or alcohol last night in the state's northwest. An 18-year-old Devonport man was disqualified from driving for 6 months after allegedly recording a blood alcohol reading of 0.068, while two men in their 30s had readings almost twice the legal limit. Police say a 35-year-old Burnie man and a 50-year-old from West Ulverston failed roadside drug tests. Australia has secured another 31,000 1,000 tonnes of fertiliser for the nation's farmers. The government has also got its hands on another 50 million litres of diesel. Agriculture Minister and Member for Franklin, Julie Collins, says it provides our farmers with a bit more certainty.
2: And allows them to get on with their day jobs, and that is, of course, planting crops and keeping Australia's farming system and food system moving through.
14: An escaped Tasmanian devil is keeping Gold Coast wildlife rangers well and truly on their toes. Mary has been spotted on a home security camera about 6 kilometres away from the sanctuary. After disappearing from Paradise Country last week, marking the third credible sighting of the furry fugitive. While she continues to evade authorities, keepers say every sighting is helping narrow down the search area. And Tasmania Police is thanking everyone who so far rolled up their sleeves to donate blood or plasma as part of Team 2390 in honour of the late Constable Keith Smith. Keith wore badge number 2390, and to honour his life and service, the force is aiming to save 2,390 lives together in this year's Emergency Services Blood Drive. Since May 1, when the blood drive started, 256 donations have been made, potentially saving hundreds of lives. You can still take part. Head to your local Lifeblood Centre for details.
1: Waterfalls, bushwalks, dirt bike and mountain trails, a great country pub, and a beer-drinking pig named Priscilla. It's got to be the pub in the paddock in Pyngana. Chilli, your sport now.
14: Turning to your sport now, the Lions could be boosted by the return of Eric Hipwood in this Sunday's clash against the Tigers in Hobart. The forward has been out for 9 months, recovering from a second knee injury. Brisbane co-captain Harris Andrews says Eric ignites the team.
6: He's so reliable as a teammate. He's a guy that, you know, really connects the play well. He's a really important part of our forward line, and it's great to have him back.
14: He still needs to get through training on Thursday to be up for selection. And it's a black tie night in the AFL. The 2026 Hall of Fame is being held at Crown in Melbourne. We're yet to learn if the latest inductees, but we know they have to have been retired at least 5 years before being considered. I'm Olivia Hicks. That's the latest from the newsroom.
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0: it out with you across your Tuesday afternoon. Now, last week, there was some big news from Taylor Swift. She released her brand new single off the Toy Story 5 soundtrack. Now, this one, it's set to follow Jessie's path on there, and it's getting Taylor Swift back to her country roots. Now, she actually released three versions of this song, a piano version, an acoustic, and a country version as well. But we've got the original on the way. From Taylor Swift, I Knew It, I Knew You, next on Chilli.
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0: 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Harry Styles on the way. He's also making his way down to Australia a little later on this year. 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
1: 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I'll be back tomorrow from 1. I'll catch you there. News, sport, and weather. It's on the way next. 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
3: Good afternoon, I'm Olivia Higgs. The Premier has issued an apology in relation to his handling of a matter that led to the resignation of one of his ministers. Madeleine Ogilvie resigned late last month after being accused of misleading Parliament about whether or not she was the subject of a Supreme Court action. Mr. Rockliffe says in a statement Ms. Ogilvie gave to the Parliament last year to clarify her situation should have been broader, and he regrets he did not interrogate the issue further. He says new measures will be introduced to strengthen transparency and accountability around the use of public funds for legal matters. Anthony Albanese has taken aim at the opposition parties, saying they're becoming indistinguishable. It follows Liberal leader Angus Taylor refusing to rule out a deal with One Nation at the next election. The Prime Minister says they've fallen so far.
4: Well, John Howard used to put One Nation last. It says something about how right-wing the Liberal One National parties have become. Three right-wing parties, all with a very common agenda, not supporting things like free TAFE.
3: It's been revealed three barbecues galore stores in Tasmania will shut up shop after the retailer failed to find a buyer. 60 stores will close nationwide. The franchise fell into voluntary administration back in February. Around 500 staff have been impacted. It's not known how many staff will be affected here in Tasmania. Tassie Devil Mary continues to evade Gold Coast Rangers today despite a fresh sighting. The sneaky devil was caught on CCTV in a driveway last night, a week after escaping Paradise Country Wildlife Park. Teams have been searching the nearby area since and have laid baited traps, but she still hasn't been caught. And there's a push to make Health Star labels compulsory for all packaged food. The Australian Medical Association says it would help people pick healthier options amid the worsening obesity crisis. Right now, the system is voluntary and used on less than half of all products. Food regulators are now considering, with a final decision expected next year.
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3: Turning to your sport now, and Harris Andrews will celebrate his 250th game when he runs out for the Lions on Sunday against the Tigers. The Brisbane co-captain says he hopes the side will continue playing good footy after last weekend's win against the Suns, but he admits he isn't paying too much attention to the milestone game in Hobart.
5: Probably haven't really thought about too much the last couple of weeks, you know, hopefully focusing on the whole team's performance, but to get the 250 games is something I'm really proud of and, yeah, very, very exciting.
3: And the Matildas are back in action tonight. They'll be out for revenge on Mexico in Sydney, having lost game 1-1-0 on Saturday in Newcastle. I'm Olivia Hicks. That's the latest from the newsroom.
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2: 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Like this. This. This world. And this. You come from a land down under. Chile's three-day forecast.
3: It is getting to a low of 10 overnight in Lonnie tonight. For tomorrow, rain reaching 16. Scottsdale tomorrow, heavy showers there. For St Helens tonight, dropping to 11 degrees with rain on the way tomorrow, reaching 18.

0: It's Will and Woody for your drive home. What did your parents steal? The text line's open. If you'd like to send us a text, Ashley said my grandpa would steal the hot towels from the Chinese banquet. Only when in the car driving home, he'd whip it out like a trophy. Thanks for the text, Ashley.
1: And then dab his brow. He'd dab his brow on the drive home. That's outstanding.
0: Perfect example.
1: Where do
0: Where
1: do you find those little towels? You know, I don't see those little towels anywhere apart from Chinese restaurants.
0: They're beautifully rolled. Well, you get Singapore Airlines. Singapore Airlines, they'll hand them before, actually, on a flight.
1: You get that in your...
0: Yeah, you do. They give you a hot towel.
1: Your cabin luggage.
0: Not a sponsored bit, but you do. You get a hot towel beforehand. Kim Kardashian has stolen the towel of the winning driver at the Monaco Grand Prix on Friday.
1: Awesome stuff.
0: Craig's called. Craig.
2: How are you?
0: This was your ex-partner.
2: Yeah, every time we went shopping, she used to like grab a bunch of grapes and just eat the grapes while we were shopping, but never pay for them. Wow. Either grapes or peanuts.
1: Right, and peanuts. Bloody hell. So, Craig, are we talking like the whole bunch of grapes, or are we talking like she'd snaffle a handful as she walked past? Because I think we're all like a little bit guilty of that.
0: Really?
2: It'd be about 5 to 10 grapes, but it was every time that we went.
0: I don't know if I condone that. I don't know. I want someone fingering my grapes.
1: I'm not fingering them. I'm just taking one.
0: Your mitts would have been all over the other ones as you went through.
1: No, I don't. I barely touch another grape. I'm so accurate with it. Just bang, and then I get to try the.
0: You're just saying that.
1: Try the produce. I get to try the produce before.
0: I don't think you can do it. I think that's called stealing.
1: Is that right?
0: Well, that's the phone topic, I suppose. What did your parents steal? By the way, Craig, that was his partner. It's parents, guys.
1: Yeah, but she might have a child.
0: I don't know if the producers are to blame.
1: There.
0: I said parents.
3: I get on board with Craig, though. It's a good story.
1: Yeah, and she might have kids.
0: Gee whiz. At the end of the day, you're putting them across. So
3: that could be parents.
0: That does matter. He could be. But it was, what did your parents
3: do? Did you ask Craig? No.
0: More importantly, did you ask Craig?
1: Hey, Craig.
0: Clearly not.
1: Hey, Craig. Craig, does your ex-partner have kids?
2: No, she doesn't.
0: There we go.
1: It's a great story. We can't allow it, though.
0: It goes outside the rules. I'm sorry. 0429. If you've got a good one and you want to text us through, what did your parents steal? Jade.
4: Hey, boys.
0: What did your parents steal, Jade?
4: Oh, so my dad was a volunteer at the Sydney Olympics. He worked on a few races like the marathon and the walk. I can't remember which one it was, but him and his mates all got together and stole a giant esky from the Sydney 2000 Olympics. And to this day, it's still on our back deck at home. And whenever we have people over, that gets filled up and
0: awesome
4: they tell
0: merch.
4: The story
0: awesome.
4: All over again.
0: Great merch.
1: So it's got all the merch. It's got all the Sydney Olympics 2000 on the side of it and stuff?
4: 100%.
0: Oh, that's good merch.
1: So when he stole it, Jade, was it full of drinks as well?
4: I don't know, but it's pretty big. Like, it's like 1.5 meters high by about, you could give it a hug and not go around. So I don't know how they did it.
0: Really?
1: Awesome.
0: 1.5 meters high. Wow, that's great. Those eskies that are like trackside. They look like the most full eskies of all time.
1: Oh, it's just crisp every time.
0: Everything.
1: Such crisp ice in all of them as well. Yeah. Well done to your dad. Don't condone stealing, of course.
0: No, don't condone. But if you are, surely that comes with the territory of working these sorts of events. Like if you're a ball boy, you're going to take an Australian Open towel.
1: Of course you
0: surely.
1: Are.
0: Surely. They just know that,
1: No,
0: right?
1: Actually, my cousin was a ball boy. He had to hand back his shoes in his outfit. Couldn't even keep the hat. Disgusting.
0: Wow. What?
1: Yeah, he had to hand back his shorts.
0: Did he do something
1: his
0: wrong?
1: Sweaty shorts. No, every year, he ended up becoming like the captain of the ball boys. He was an outstanding
0: this
1: ball boy.
0: This whole thing's sounding more and more like a lie. Sandy's text, my parents used to steal those blanket during flights. Yes, my partner started stealing them, actually. I think they give them to you. We've started taking them.
1: Yeah, I think that's totally fair.
0: Because when you're in an airport with kids, it's just nice to have them wrapped up.
1: But bloody oath, mate.
0: Have you seen those people that cover their child in the towel completely?
1: No.
0: They like mummify their kid in the towel to make sure they don't get the cold, crisp air.
1: I'd be very comfortable. I'd love to be mummified in a towel on a plane. Mummify me next time we fly. We're flying tomorrow. Mummify me.
0: Let's go to Corey.
1: Corey, what did your parents steal?
5: Hey, fellas. My mother-in-law, every time she's at the hotel or on a cruise or anything, she'll take any soap or any of the little, the little ones in the bathroom, empty water bottles for the pump shampoo and the conditioner and whatever it be in the shower.
1: What? 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
5: Absolutely.
1: That's a whole new level.
0: Never heard of that, Corey, because they bolt them to the wall these days.
5: Yeah, that's right. 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And...
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0: Tom.
1: Here we go, baby.
2: Well, I will go down with this ship and I won't put my hands up and surrender. There will be no white flag above my door.
3: Nailed it.
2: I'm in love.
1: Piece of piss.
0: Do you know that song?
2: And always will be.
0: Do you know that song?
1: She's binned it.
2: Is that not it?
1: Well done. Nowhere near it.
0: Nowhere near it. So what?
1: It was Dido White Flag. Dido White Flag. Dun, dun,
0: surrender. Yeah, you got close. You know that song.
2: Yeah. I've heard it.
0: Unbelievable.
2: Before.
0: It's got a song three.
1: Piece of piss.
3: Song three. Give me more.
1: Okay, so this is my favorite. Song three. Here we go. Song three.
2: Oh, you guys don't know, but I kind of love Nickelback.
1: Really?
0: Here we go.
1: Okay, great.
2: Don't get me on the niche track.
1: The good thing is that there's a win-win here.
2: Look at this photograph. Every time I do it makes me laugh. How did Alex go so red? And what the hell's in Joey's head? And this is where I grew up. I think the prison owner fixed it up. I never knew ever we went. I can't read. The second floor is so hard for sneaking out. And this is where I went to school. Most of the time I had better things to do. Criminal record says I broke in twice. I must have done it half a dozen times. I wonder if it's too late.
1: I'm not sure what she's trying to do, if it's an impersonation.
2: Should I go back and try graduate?
1: She's...
2: That's better now or back then.
1: Here we go.
2: If I was a woman.
1: Build AB. Build AB. Here we go.
3: Bring it home.
1: Bring it home. Here we go.
2: Oh my God. Every memory.
0: You missed it!
2: Time to say it.
0: You missed it!
2: Goodbye.
3: Oh, no more.
0: Absolutely spooned it. No, there's a huge bill.
1: Please.
0: Oh, that went straight through your head.
1: She got overconfident.
2: I can't remember how the chorus goes.
0: You got to back yourself.
2: Goodbye.
1: Disaster. Disaster. Another win for the millennials. They ride off into the sunset.
0: Thank you, Chad Kroger. Thank you, Chad.
1: Great stuff. It is Will and Woody. Hope you're having a wonderful drive home.
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6: Good morning, I'm Ebony Ablett. Tributes are continuing to flow for Launceston-born Richard Scolio, who died at the weekend after a three-year battle with brain cancer. Mr Vincent says it's not possible to provide more information at this stage.
5: Delivering the local stories from the local voices that just simply can't get anywhere else.
6: A 34-unit facility was to be built alongside the Launceston City Mission's Mission Dale. Carols in the Park will be back this year and held on a Saturday night.
5: Chilli, part of the community across Launceston and the North East, and leaders in local.
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0: And I'm going, like, I'm walking there going, like, she's taken that in. 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
11: Good evening, I'm Olivia Hicks. The Tasmanian Premier has issued an apology over his handling of an issue that caused one minister to resign from his front bench. The Greens and three independents have called on Jeremy Rockliffe to answer questions when he first became aware of Madeleine Ogilvie's Supreme Court proceedings and when she misled Parliament. Today, Mr. Rockliffe said a clarifying statement provided by Ms. Ogilvie should have been broader, and he apologised for failing to interrogate the issue further. He also said new measures will be introduced to strengthen transparency and accountability around the use of public funds for legal matters. The Prime Minister has been asked if he's got any concerns about the Liberal leader stopping short of ruling out a preference deal with One Nation. Angus Taylor is saying he'll do whatever it takes to win the next election, but Anthony Albanese says that may backfire.
12: The Liberal One National Party, indistinguishable. These

0: Those. And the problem for Angus Taylor is that if he tries to out one nation, then they become indistinguishable and people more and more will go towards what they see as the real thing.
1: The hunt continues for a missing Tasmanian devil on the Gold Coast, but a fresh sighting has sparked more hope. Mary was caught on a resident security camera a week after escaping Paradise Country Wildlife Park. Wildlife rangers say the elusive animal is likely hiding in nearby bushland, with teams searching around the clock to track her down. Tasmania Police is thanking everyone who has so far rolled up their sleeves to donate blood or plasma as part of Team 2390 in honour of the late Constable Keith Smith. Keith wore badge number 2390, and to honour his life and service, the force is aiming to save 2,390 lives together in this year's Emergency Services Blood Drive. Since May 1, when the blood drive started, 256 donations have been made, saving 768 lives. You can still take part, head to your local Lifeblood Centre for details. And Aussie musician G Flip has revealed a huge boom in their career after a 2025 song was featured in the hit series Off Campus. Track Bed on Fire boosting the LA-based singer's global popularity, with streams reportedly through the roof and their manager's phone ringing off the hook. Filming for season 2 of the show is already underway.
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1: Turning to your sport now, and Collingwood defender Billy Frampton has been hit with a 3-game ban for his tackle on Brodie Majacek, which left the 33-year-old with a fractured neck. The match review officer charging Frampton with rough conduct, grading the incident as careless, severe impact and high contact. Majacek underwent surgery overnight, with doctors confirming he is up and walking today. And Elliot Yole has reflected on the moment teammate Ruben Ginby went down in the Eagles' weekend loss to Port. Yole, who was watching from the bench at the time, says the nature of the injury caught him by surprise.
3: Yeah, I thought Hammy. Fairness to Rubes, who does a quad at full tilt? Like, that just doesn't really happen that often. Everyone would just assume a Hammy, and I did as well, until after.
1: I'm Olivia Hicks. That's the latest from the newsroom.
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5: 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Thank you. Let's put the swords down.

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1: It is getting to a low of 10 overnight in Lonnie tonight. For tomorrow, rain reaching 16. Scottsdale tomorrow, heavy showers there. For St. Helens tonight, dropping to 11 degrees with rain on the way tomorrow, reaching 18.

0: It's Will and Woody. Hope you're having a brilliant drive home. Woodrow, right now, the most annoying item that someone can borrow or use of yours. Yes. You can text us as well.
1: I still think towel. There've been some great suggestions so far, but I just think when you get out of a shower and you dab yourself with a damp towel that's been used, it's nothing worse. Nothing worse, William.
0: Well, mate, a guy called Ray's text in. Ray on the text, he agrees. He's lads, love your work. Long time listener here. Most annoying had to be towel or shaving gel for me.
1: Oh, shaving gel.
0: From Ray.
1: A lot of shaving gel, though.
0: A shaver would be annoying as opposed to shaving gel.
1: Yeah, shaver would be very annoying. I've only used my partner's shaver, though. So I've never had my shaver used. Let's go to Rhiannon here.
0: Yeah, I've only ever used my partner's shaver. Right? And it's not a good, not for
1: Venus. I'm your Venus.
0: Yeah, they're great.
1: I'm your fire.
0: They're really good.
1: Your desire.
0: They do a great job.
1: So smooth. They've got a gel in the head. Gel in the head. Let's go to Rhiannon here. Not a paid bit. Rhiannon, most annoying item for you that someone's used.
2: My car. They always move the chair, the mirrors, the side mirrors, and it's so hard readjusting it back.
1: It's right up. I would go as far to say, and if this is unsafe, just disregard this comment, but I would go as far to say that if you are borrowing someone's car, you can't rearrange anything. Just deal with it.
0: No, because they've got to be safe, because they've got to, that's why you move the mirrors.
1: That's a good point.
0: I think that's important. Yeah. The first thing to do is check you can see all your mirrors and check you can see all the way around.
1: Yeah, and absolutely
0: test was the a brakes.
1: Silly comment from me. What I would say, though, is I think there needs to be some sort of line drawn as to like where the petrol's at when you borrow the car. You got to fill it back up to that line.
0: It depends how much you borrow it for, but I would say if you borrow someone's car, you give them a full tank. That's what my parents always taught me.
1: Yep.
0: If you borrow someone's car, you fill the car right up and you say, thank you.
1: Do you want to borrow my car tonight? Paula, this is something your daughter does.
3: Yes. Hi, guys. Hi, love your work, first
1: Thanks,
3: of all.
1: Thanks,
3: so I have a little Manicare towel that I use to remove my makeup.
1: Just
3: put it with water and it comes off nice and easily, right?
1: Yeah.
3: I bought her one.
1: Yeah.
3: But she doesn't use hers. She uses mine. Not only does she use it, but she doesn't wash it after it's used. So when I go to use it, it's filthy black.
1: Disgusting. Disgusting. Oh. Paula, why doesn't she use her own, Paula?
3: I have no idea. She uses my makeup. She's got her own.
0: I think the makeup thing's a whole nother ball game, isn't it? We've got Zali who's texted through who said the most annoying thing someone could use is an eyelash extension spoolie. I hope I pronounced it correctly.
1: Yeah, what is that, Annalise?
0: Audible groan from you, Annalise.
1: What is that?
4: It's like the thing that you put your mascara on with. It's a spoolie, you know, the little, and you can
0: just
4: brush your eyebrows.
0: Just saying it slowly
4: back.
0: Doesn't mean I know what it is.
1: It's a spoolie.
0: It's a spoolie.
1: It looks like a torture device.
4: Yes, it's like a stick with little fluffy hairs on it.
0: No.
1: Oh, it's a stick.
4: It's Wrong a thing. Stick.
5: It's the bit that goes.
0: It's a
1: spoolie. Oh, I used to put that on my
0: mascara, right?
4: You use for mascara.
1: I used to put that on my goatee to fill it out a bit.
4: A spoolie.
0: It's the thing that applies the mascara.
4: Exactly.
0: It's the brush that applies the mascara.
1: Looks like the back end of an arrow.
4: What it looks like.
0: No, it doesn't.
1: Yes, it does.
4: Right.
1: You know I've nailed it.
0: No, it doesn't.
1: It's like, Robin Hood had a lot in his little bag.
0: It looks like Sarah. A tiny toilet brush.
1: Spoolie or arrow would be a great game.
0: It's a minuscule toilet.
4: Thank you.
0: I've nailed it. Thank you very much.
1: Yours is better.
0: Thank
1: yours
0: you very
1: is,
0: much.
1: You couldn't let me have it.
0: You couldn't.
1: Let's go to Sarah here. What's the worst thing someone can borrow, Sarah?
6: Oh, my kids, when they borrow my water bottle and then in the middle of the day and they backwash into it and
0: I actually had this moment on the weekend when I didn't bring my daughter's water bottle. She asked if she borrow mine.
1: I discussed.
0: She said, can I have a drink? And I was like, well, you have to use mine. And I watched the ham and cheese sandwich go back down the straw. Yeah.
1: Disgusting.
0: Yeah. The only good thing about that is I offered Sam a drink straight away afterwards as well. You got to get the little wins, you know, when you're battling like that. You got to have the little wins.
1: You do. Well done. Olivia, worst thing someone can borrow.
7: Yeah, I get so annoyed when my friends use my hoverboard. My friend Chloe used my hoverboard and I've been charging it for hours, full charge, and she made it die.
1: Oh, you're kidding. A lot of questions here, Olivia. You have a hoverboard?
7: Yeah.
0: Wow.
7: It doesn't actually hover, though.
0: Sorry. It's just it's on wheels.
7: Yeah.
1: Why do you call it a bit of an outrage then,
0: isn't it, Olivia? Have you thought about taking that up with the ACCC, the consumer watchdog?
7: Sort of.
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0: Will and Woody, hope you're having a brilliant Tuesday. Woodrow, yes. So the NBA playoffs are on right now, the final series of the playoffs. You're not into it. It's the Knicks. It's San Antonio, all happening in America. The Knicks haven't won in a very long time. Even if you're not into the basketball, I'm sure in, I don't know, How to Lose a Guy in 10 Days or something, you would have seen references to Madison Square Garden and the New York Knicks. It's a very iconic sporting stadium.
1: I would say that even in people's feeds now, like I'm actually not an NBA fan at all, but like my... social media and the internet is being overwhelmed with all the celebrities that are sitting front row right now.
0: That's
1: for the
0: right.
1: New York Knicks.
0: We got that's right.
1: Ben Stiller. We got the Chalamets.
0: Yes.
1: We got the Jenners out there.
0: Yep.
1: Spike Lee. Like
0: it's
1: all
0: the place
1: of them
0: to be,
1: doing
0: it's
1: it.
0: The place to be seen.
1: Yes.
0: It's the place to be seen. So much so that apparently for the last game, and keep in mind, this isn't even the final game. This is the game that happened earlier today. Mm. It was $600,000 US, so just over $1 million Australian. For two courtside tickets.
1: Just. So celebrities aren't paying that, though, are they?
0: I don't know. It would depend on the celebrity. There are certain celebrities, like Ben Stiller, for example, goes to every Knicks game, so he gets a free seat courtside.
1: Right, yeah,
0: so he's
1: kind
0: of like a talisman for the Knicks. Uh-huh. I'm pretty sure someone like Robert De Niro goes, because they've got to be from New York. Like, you're like, you're a New York person. 50 Cent goes down.
1: He's in there.
0: He's in there.
1: Yeah, bloody oath he is. Do you reckon there's a moment, though, where because they're so in demand now, do you think there's been a moment where the, I don't know, the PR person or the ticketing person for the Knicks has had to call B-grade celebrities who has previously had a courtside seat and gone, hey, real love it when you come to the game. We've been loving you there all season, but here's the thing.
0: But
1: the tickets are going for 600 grand now and you're going to have to chip in there.
0: Or just
1: you're
0: like
1: have to pay.
0: A big New Yorker's Robert De Niro wants a seat.
1: Well, right?
0: Yeah.
1: It's sad.
0: Definitely.
1: Sad for the B-graders out there.
0: Definitely.
1: Sad for the B-graders.
0: That chat's... And it's also funny to think who's, like, prioritising them now in terms of, like, who gets to choose who's the A-graders and the B-graders.
1: Oh, totally. Yeah,
0: now,
1: yeah, yeah.
0: The funny thing about this question, though, is that I was talking to junior producer Annalise about this, and she said to me, and I think it's a great question, people pay $600,000 to be in that room. What room would you pay $600,000 to be in?
1: It's
0: a tough question.
1: Now, I was asking Annalise a quick question, actually. If you're courtside, you're sitting next to Kylie Jenner, somehow you found yourself courtside, it's a timeout, you've got a 60-second window for some small talk, what do you shoot for?
2: I think I'd start off with a compliment about her lip kits.
1: She'd hate that.
0: Oh,
1: she'd hate that.
0: Real. That's what.
1: No one
2: she'd
1: wants to talk.
0: 10 years ago is
3: no
0: calling.
3: No one wants to talk. Work.
2: No, you love it. I go. I love the new lip gloss. Anyway, that yacht that you have in Cancun. Can I come?
1: Why are you putting a voice on?
0: Voice.
1: Why?
0: Voice.
1: You can be yourself.
0: Annalise, you sounded Australian for the last 45 minutes. Why are you talking to me in a voice? Security.
1: So for me, so $600,000 is obviously, that is an unbelievable amount of money.
0: Yep.
1: So for me, it's been in the elevator with Beyonce, Jay-Z and Solange.
0: Oh, yeah.
1: When Solange was
0: attacked him.
1: Attacking Jay-Z.
0: Yep.
1: No one has ever heard audio of that lift.
0: No.
1: If I could just be the lift attendant just in the corner there, sorting out the floors, I think I'd pay 600 grand for that.
0: Yeah, it's pretty
1: but
0: cool.
1: No one has known what she was
0: what
1: hitting
0: she
1: it about. And the other weird thing is, why was Beyonce just standing there?
0: And if you see, the great photo is the one after the lift.
1: Oh, what's that?
0: That photo is the best photo of all time.
1: Which one's?
0: He's dabbing his mouth because she's smacked him.
1: Yeah.
0: Although she's like smoke face.
1: Yeah.
0: And Beyonce's just smiling.
1: Oh, I see. Being in that lift.
0: That's a cool
1: 600
0: that's a cool
1: grand.
0: One.
1: I'd
0: nice.
1: Pay that.
0: Okay.
1: I'd pay that. What
0: mine's
1: is
0: not
1: you?
0: As cool, but
1: okay.
0: Definitely a thing.
1: Okay.
0: I'd like to be in the room when Galileo discovered the celestial bodies orbiting Jupiter.
1: And we'll move on to Annalise real quick.
0: That would have been cool.
1: And
0: a big moment.
1: No, we're done with that.
0: Earth's not
1: we're
0: the center of the universe
1: all
0: anymore.
1: On.
0: Now, Annalise.
2: So mine
0: let's talk about yours,
2: mate,
0: because yours is a cracker. Now, just the big one that I heard before, you're trying to cover it with two. You can say the truth, otherwise I'll get Georgia to cut in.
2: Well, honourable mention to the room that would have been that Ellen DeGeneres would have walked into after Dakota Johnson called her out for not for inviting her to a party.
0: Very good.
1: Oh, good.
0: Nice.
1: Strong
0: very room. Good.
2: Would have loved to have gone.
0: That's your cover up.
1: Strong
0: that's your
1: room.
0: Cover up.
1: Oh, so that's the fake one.
0: That's the fake one.
1: Okay.
0: What's the real one?
2: The real one is there's these two influencers from Australia who are currently having. Apparently, of suing each other over their podcast. I would love to hear the conversations
0: what are their names?
2: Behind closed
0: what are their
2: doors.
0: What are their names?
2: I don't want to call them out.
1: No, don't say it. You've got to do it now. Because otherwise, but the whole audience is in the dark.
2: One starts with S and one starts with I.
1: Bloody hell.
2: But I love them both and I think they're both queens.
1: Or Indy Clinton.
2: Good.
1: And
2: you're so close.
0: It's not Indy Clinton. She's right. No, mate. I didn't even recognize these people.
1: Damn it.
0: Any room in the world and she wanted to be in that.
1: And what's the main tea that you think you're going to get out of that room?
2: I don't know. That's what makes me so curious.
0: It's shit. It's really, I mean, I heard it and I was like, you never cease to disappoint
2: Joe
0: me.
2: Joe wanted to be in there too.
0: No, she didn't.
1: What's your room,
0: like,
1: Joe?
0: No, that sucks.
1: What's your room, Joe?
2: Up there is Princess Diana breaking up with Charles.
1: Oh, good room. Strong
2: And
1: room.
2: Trump being told he didn't win president.
0: That's a really good room.
1: Both good rooms.
0: I love that.
1: Really strong.
0: Button
1: rooms.
0: Push and Tommy, are yours above board?
1: Not really.
0: No.
1: That's where we'll leave it there.
0: That's what I'd check. Worth a check.
1: Where are they in the world, though? Just give me a geographical location.
3: One involves... Well, I would love to be part of, like, a Freddie Mercury party back in the day.
0: Oh yeah. That'd be a hot room.
1: Yeah, great.
0: More ways than one. All right. We will leave it there.
1: It's getting sick, isn't it?
0: It's Will and Woody.
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0: 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We know local news matters to you.
1: Good morning, I'm Ebony Ablett. Tributes are continuing to flow for Launceston-born Richard Scolio, who died at the weekend after a three-year battle with brain cancer. Mr. Vincent says it's not possible to provide more information at this stage.
0: Delivering the local stories from the local voices that just simply can't get anywhere else.
1: The 34-unit facility was to be built alongside the Launceston City Mission's Missiondale. Carols in the Park will be back this year and held on a Saturday night.
0: Chile, part of the community across Launceston and the North East, and leaders in local.
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1: 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Oh, for 81, 82. 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
1: One thing I'm definitely going to miss is the toilets.
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1: 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Like, I went to the toilet here and it's not the same.
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1: It smells.
2: And you got to share the cubicle with someone. And,
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2: Someone's asleep in there.
1: You feel like you're in the military.
2: Some poor staff members eating their lunch in there. So if you buy your own house over here, are you going to install a bidet?
1: Yeah, 100%. Yeah. 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I think we're all working.
2: We can't even get a plate of cookies here, mate.
0: It's Nick and Marcus for breakfast on Chilli. 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

0: 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We know local news matters to you.
1: Good morning, I'm Ebony Ablett. Tributes are continuing to flow for Launceston-born Richard Scolio, who died at the weekend after a three-year battle with brain cancer. Mr. Vincent says it's not possible to provide more information at this stage.
0: Delivering the local stories from the local voices that just simply can't get anywhere else.
1: The 34-unit facility was to be built alongside the Launceston City Mission's Missiondale. Carols in the Park will be back this year and held on a Saturday night.
0: Chile, part of the community across Launceston and the North East, and leaders in local.
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0: It's Will and Woody keeping you up.
1: I want to talk about the F1. Kim K banned from the F1. What's chosen it? My favourite car song as backing track to talk about the F1.
2: I got a car.
1: Nolsey.
2: Yes. Has he...
1: Nolsey.
2: Has he ever sung at the start of the F1 in Melbourne?
1: Missed opportunity if he hasn't.
2: Just get him on a 10-year deal. Get him on a 10-year deal.
1: Oh, that would go... What a chorus.
2: Off. Before, do you know him? Before the F1, and then he rolls straight into a national anthem.
1: I was going to say roll straight into a bender. Weekend. So, Kim Kardashian is dating Lewis Hamilton.
2: So obviously it's a bad time to be banned.
1: I only found that out last week. It was in the quiz. Didn't know that.
2: Yeah. Shocking time to be banned because she wants to support her man, Will.
1: She wants to support her man. She wants to go to the race. So, yes, shocking time to be banned. Yeah. I'm not sure if you intended to rhyme three times there, but well done.
2: Thank you.
1: Thank you.
2: We're all on fire today.
1: So she's gone down and the level of entitlement that comes with this, I think, could only be reserved for her. I can't think of...

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0: up early. It's Will and Woody keeping you up.
1: Woods.
2: No one likes having their parenting judged.
1: No.
2: Probably the worst thing you can receive is like any form of judgment about how you're parenting. But right now, Wilbur,
1: Agreed. Is this because of what I said to you on Friday?
2: I can't remember what you're referring to.
1: That's a good thing.
2: But I just think that there's so many things I do as a dad which are like brilliant. I'm like, you've done it again. You feel really confident in yourself. But at the end of the day, I can't be 100% sure if I've been a good dad in a certain situation. So I want to bring something to the radio show that I like to call Good Dad, Bad Dad.

0: It's Will and Woody keeping you up.
1: Woods.
2: Once again, I just want to headline this by saying that I love my wife. She's the best. She's extraordinary, and I just couldn't imagine a life without her. Having said all of that,
1: yes,
2: I just hate this one thing that she does, and I think there might be other people out there who do this thing, and it just has to stop. So we were away on the weekend, and something that I make very clear when we're away is whose towel's whose. Just, you know, it's a foreign environment, so we don't have your common hanging spot of your towel. So it's really good just to label, like, right, I'm hanging my towel. I'll go out of the bathroom. I'll hang my towel in the shared living room space on one of the cupboard doors. And that's my towel.
1: I think we might need to wind back a little bit.
2: Yeah.
1: Why do you have such a phobia of using your partner's towel?
2: I'll get to that.
1: Okay.
2: I'll get to that. So I say my towel, right? And then so, and I don't care what you do with your towel. You hang it anywhere. That's my towel. Now, I find that when I get out of the shower and then I go to my towel, if I can feel that towel is damp, I know that she has used it.
1: Yeah, yeah, yeah.
2: She has used my... There is nothing worse, Will. There is no... And this happens at home as well. This happens at home as well, but I was just reminded of it aggressively over the weekend when we were away. There is nothing worse than when someone uses your towel.
1: I find, like, when I was sharing my bathroom with my brothers growing up, shocking feeling.
2: The damp towel. You immediately start thinking
1: about where they've put it, and it's intense.
2: Disgusting.
1: My partner, though.
2: But it'll be
1: like,
2: damp,
1: it's not as bad. I mean, she's clean when she gets out of the shower.
2: I get that. But so don't you like the feeling, though, when you get out of a towel?
1: We all love a dry towel. We all love a dry towel.
2: A crisp towel on the face that immediately dries you.
1: Yeah, we all love a dry towel. Sharing's caring. Were you slow to get in the shower? Have you got long hair like her that she needs to wrap up in a towel?
2: No, she can have all these things. She can have two.
1: There's only two towels.
2: Have two of your towels.
1: There's only two towels.
2: Do not take my towel, because all I ask for.
1: This sounds like the thermostat debate. Sounded sexist.
2: I just wanted a crisp.
1: You're sounding sexist.
2: This is not about gender.
1: It is, mate.
2: This is not.
1: You haven't
2: about
1: got the
2: gender.
1: Long hair. We all know chicks like
2: to.
1: Using the two
2: I
1: towels.
2: To. I used to, and I still managed my own towel regime. I managed my
1: good
2: own.
1: Good for you.
2: I just finished making
1: the statue. No. Here lies Woody Whitelaw. He managed his own towel regime.
2: Look,
1: even when he had dreadlocks. He had dreadlocks.
2: All right, I'm going to put it down. I would go as far to say, though, that someone using your towel is the worst thing out of everything out there that someone can use of yours.
1: Oh, that is ridiculous. No.
2: Challenge me.
1: Nowhere near as bad as someone using your charger.
2: The charger is exactly the same.
1: The charger is the most annoying. When they don't bring it back and you're like, I am out of battery.
2: Yeah,
1: and you're in bed.
2: Yeah, yeah.
1: You're in bed. You're warm. It's cold at the moment.
2: Yeah,
1: you roll over and you go, geez, I need to charge my phone for tomorrow because I need to wake up, set an alarm. You roll over, your charger's gone. And you turn to your partner and you go, where's my charger? And they go, I'm actually not sure.
2: No, that's frustrating. No, I'll hear it. It's not as bad as towel, but I will hear it. It's a frustrating moment. The difference between the towel and the charger, though, is the charger is fine. It still operates at 100%.
1: If you can find it.
2: Yeah, no, fair.
1: If you can find it.
2: No, look, it's a fair one to bring up. 131065 is our number, though.
1: Sunglasses.
2: What's the most annoying thing
1: Sunglasses.
2: That someone uses of
1: right
2: yours?
1: There. Yeah, right up there.
2: I don't ask your permission. Annalise, you have one that you wanted to bring up.
3: Yeah, our family used to use mum's toothbrush.
2: What?
3: Just everyone would just, there was like one, there was,
1: I
3: a,
1: used,
3: there was like
1: I used
3: five
1: to do that.
3: Toothbrushes,
1: I used to do that.
3: But we'd all use the pink one.
1: Yeah, we had a bit of a toothbrush where all that thing is going as well.
2: Hang on,
3: It'd be wet and you just like
1: suck
3: it.
1: Yeah, you just get in there.
2: You're punishing yourself.
1: Well, because the toothpaste disinfects,
3: fine.
1: Yeah, because there's only ever like one, mum would only ever buy like one toothbrush.
2: For the family?
1: No, for like the kids.
2: Toothbrush.
1: And you'd update it. So you'd always see like the best one and you'd always, the others would just kind of be like a bit of a graveyard of toothbrushes and you'd always go for the best one.
2: There was always a good toothbrush.
1: There was always a good one in rotation.
2: You know, you're right.
1: Because it was $30 for a toothbrush.
2: Yeah.
1: Like, you little critters can just... Yeah, it was. It used to be expensive.
2: Did you say $30 for a toothbrush?
1: I think so.
2: What the hell have you
1: been
2: shopping,
1: electric
2: mate?
1: Toothbrushes?
2: Oh, electric. Not when we were
3: kids, mate.
2: Yeah, not when we were kids.
1: Well, I actually had someone brush my teeth for me. All right, 131065.
2: What's the most annoying thing that someone uses of yours? Take them up next. I still think towel's the worst.
1: 0429 13 1065. You can also text us through if you'd like to.
2: Oh, yeah, text us.
1: Most annoying thing for someone to borrow of yours? Do them right up next on Will and Woody.
0: More Will and Woody for your drive home up next. When life hands you lemons, name them Will and Woody.
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1: Nico, with mum and her partner away, I've been looking after the farm.
2: Ah, yeah.
1: It's been up to me to feed the horses, look after the Shetland ponies,
2: move the
1: electric fences, tear around on the bike, and look after the dogs and the cats, and just general.
2: How many dogs and cats you got?
1: Well, it's two dogs, two cats, two Shetlands, two racehorses.
2: What? Is this the ark? You're very selective with
1: and a lot of native hens.
2: Even Noah couldn't stop that one.
0: It's Nick and Marcus for breakfast on Chilli. 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
1: Good morning, I'm Ebony Ablett. Tributes are continuing to flow for Launceston-born Richard Scolio, who died at the weekend after a three-year battle with brain cancer. Mr. Vincent says it's not possible to provide more information at this stage.
0: Delivering the local stories from the local voices that just simply can't get anywhere else.
1: The 34-unit facility was to be built alongside the Launceston City Mission's Missiondale. Carols in the Park will be back this year and held on a Saturday night.
0: Chile, part of the community across Launceston and the Northeast, and leaders in local.
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1: One thing I'm definitely going to miss is the toilets.
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1: I miss it so much already. Like, I went to the toilet here and it's not the same.
2: No.
1: It smells.
2: And you got to share the cubicle with someone. And,
1: yeah, and you're shoulder to shoulder.
2: Someone's asleep in there.
1: You feel like you're in the military.
2: Some poor staff members eating their lunch in there. So if you buy your own house over here, are you going to install a bidet?
1: Yeah, 100%. Yeah. 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I think we're all working.
2: We can't even get a plate of cookies here, mate.
0: It's Nick and Marcus for breakfast on Chilli. 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
4: Good morning, I'm Ebony Applett. Coming up in your national news this morning, US President Donald Trump hints at a peace deal with Iran. But first, in your local news, Premier Jeremy Rockliffe has issued an apology in relation to his handling of a matter that led to the resignation of one of his ministers. Madeleine Ogilvie resigned late last month after being accused of misleading Parliament about whether or not she was the subject of Supreme Court action. Late yesterday, the Premier said in a statement, Ms. Ogilvie gave to Parliament last year to clarify her situation should have been broader, and he regrets he did not interrogate this issue further. Mr. Rockliffe said the matter was complex and involved legal sensitivities and confidentiality requirements, but he had sought advice on what could be made public. There's been a welcome boost to our farmers, with the federal government securing more supplies of fertiliser. Another 31,000 tonnes of it is on its way to the country. Agriculture Minister and member for Franklin, Julie Collins, says it will allow farmers to get on with their jobs.
5: For the entire growing season, it's now 1.7 million tonnes of urea that has come into Australia. This is really important for our farmers because it provides them with some certainty in uncertain times.
4: Three barbecues galore stores in Tasmania will shut up shop, with 60 stores to close nationwide after the retailer failed to find a buyer. The company went into voluntary administration back in February. We have a store here in Launceston, as well as one in Devonport and one in Hobart. Stores are expected to close from later this month. And Tasmania Police is thanking everyone who has so far rolled up their sleeves to donate blood or plasma as part of Team 2390 in honour of the late Constable Keith Smith. Keith wore badge number 2390, and to honour his life and service, the force is aiming to save 2,390 lives together in this year's Emergency Services Blood Drive. You can still take part. The Launceston Life Blood Centre has appointments available this week. Since it started on the 1st of the month, 256 donations have been made and 768 lives saved.
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6: 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Chilli National News Now.
4: Morning, I'm Britt Aylin. US President Donald Trump says a peace deal with Iran could be just a couple of days away as Tehran and Israel resume their ceasefire after fresh back-and-forth attacks.
7: We're in the final throes of what will be a very, very good deal that will not allow in any way, shape, or

0: Waterfalls, bushwalks, dirt bike and mountain trails, a great country pub, and a beer-drinking pig named Priscilla. It's got to be the pub in the paddock in Pyngana. Chilly, your sport now.
1: Sport now, and it's play on for the Tasmania Devils. With the AFL still confident our club will be ready to enter the comp in 2028. It's despite lingering questions over the Macquarie Point Stadium's escalating costs and open tender process. League CEO Andrew Dillon telling Seven they're making progress.
2: Look, we're working towards sort of July to September for the stadium contracts to be signed, and we'll work towards that.
1: And Gary Ablett Jr. has paid an emotional tribute to his dad while being inducted into the AFL's Hall of Fame overnight.
3: I feel very blessed to have been able to hang around the football club with Nathan, watch you train and play the game you love.
1: Little master there on Fox. The other five inductees were John Worsfold, Tim Evans, David Cantilla, Dustin Fletcher and umpire Hayden Kennedy. That's the latest in news and sport. I'm Britt Aylin.
4: Australia, Scudder and Ed Coleman here. And we've got your weekend party sorted.
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8: Your Launceston weather forecast for today. Currently sitting at 15 degrees with a top of, wow, 15 degrees, really?
9: Yeah.
8: With a top of 16 on the way. A very high chance of showers becoming less likely this afternoon and evening. That makes sense. 35 kilometre winds on the way in the late evening as well. Tomorrow is a mostly sunny day, top of 15 degrees, and Friday, possible showers, top of 17.
10: Scottsdale, top of 14 today. Expect some heavy rain. Becoming less likely late this afternoon and evening with winds getting up to 35 k's per hour. Mostly sunny 14 tomorrow. And for your Friday, which we are heavily awaiting, possible shower, top of 15. It's currently sitting at 12 degrees.
8: And 12 degrees in St Helens, top of 18 there. Partly cloudy, high chance of showers and winds increasing up to 30 k's an hour today. Tomorrow, we've got a mostly sunny day, top of 16 degrees, and Friday clearing showers with a top of 18.
0: In a world of chaos, two legendary heroes were sent to bring peace and order to the planet. But we couldn't afford them. So we're settling for the next best thing, or what was available anyway. It's Nick and Marcus for breakfast on Chilli.
10: Yes, it is. 7 minutes past six. Marcus, can you hear me now?
8: I can.
10: Yep. Just the headphone jack's a bit weird.
8: Yeah.
10: Bit funky.
8: Yeah, bit funky.
10: Yeah, this one over this side. Yep. I can get a mono sound or I can get a stereo sound if I jiggle it in the right place.
8: Stereo sound?
10: Yeah. I could. Whoa. Whoa, I just got...
8: We need some techs. Get some techs in this place.
10: This kind of feels like when you've lived at a home for like 20 years and it starts to have its weird quirks where like... To have the shower hot, you've strangely got to have the microwave on 20 seconds and start it.
8: Yeah, you've got to knock the wall three times.
10: Yeah, and spin around in one spot. One certain spot of the house. The corner of the lounge room. Welcome on in to your Wednesday hump day. It is... It's a warm one this morning.
8: Yeah.
10: Ridiculously warm.
8: I hadn't
10: warm.
8: Thought, because I was in such a rush to get here, I hadn't really thought about it, but it was really quite warm this morning.
10: Yeah. Well, I mean, that it would be a good excuse of, like, why you're sweating and all that. Like, oh, my gosh, I was in a rush. No, it's because it's hot.
8: It's hot.
10: It's a sauna in Tasmania right now. I don't know what's going on. Someone left their heater on and left their door wide open.
8: Yeah.
10: Shut your doors.
8: Global up and down, we call it.
10: Wacky Weather Wednesday. That's what I like to call it. It's also Thank a First Responder Day as well, which, Marcus, that's a day that I'm not familiar with in terms of I don't respond at all to anything. So we got to...
8: See? Doesn't respond.
10: Yeah. No, I don't like that. I don't like response, but we got to thank those who are first responders today. That's your fireys, that's your police, that's your AMBOs, SES, Marine Rescue, all those sorts of people. Thank them today. If you are one of those people, feel free to give us a call, 633-15901. We want to know where you are right now, what you're up to, and we want to thank you, basically. We want to thank you for all your service.
8: 100%.
10: Thank you, First Responder Day. Thank you very much. Ed Sheeran. Good morning. Welcome on.

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0: Yo, welcome on in. Nick and Marcus Chilli Breakfast. For your Wednesday hump day goodness, it's 24 minutes past six. All thanks to Country Club Tasmania. Marcus, very important question to finally hit the show. And it's one that's brought up from internals right here in this studio.
1: Is it to do with world news? Is it to do with
0: 100%.
1: There's riots in Belfast right now.
0: Very important.
1: There's a lot going on. There's the World Cup drama.
0: I think it's definitely up there in the top three right now.
1: Yeah, what could it be?
0: Well, coming out of the studio, I want to ask, is 6-7 still cool? Is it still like... is it still a thing amongst the kids?
1: It is a thing, right? I just led you into this stupid topic because I knew what was coming.
0: And
1: I thought I thought I would tee it up. And then when we got to the punchline, I still realised how dumb it is.
0: Is 6-7 still cool? And don't say, was it ever cool? Because it was. It had a brief blink,
1: well,
0: sneeze in history.
1: At training last night, yep, we quite literally finished our drills. The girls are doing their cool down. I turn around and I hear something about 6-7 and then they're all doing it.
0: Oh, great. So
1: and this is
0: still a thing.
1: Some of these girls are my age. So this is, I'm just embarrassed now for the human race.
0: Why are you embarrassed? What was the trend doing, trend back in your day? Do you remember,
1: question,
0: like, back in high school, if you had a trend?
1: I had to think, sorry.
0: Like worming? Did you have worming? What about the classic magic trick where you've got a sweater on and you put one arm in your sweater and punch it out of your chest and you hold the arm?
1: Yeah, okay, we did do that.
0: Yeah, that's a big one. And it's still kind of cool because everyone goes,
1: we had shin peppies.
0: What?
1: Shin peppies was a guy thing.
0: Red Hot Shin Peppies?
1: Yeah.
0: What is it?
1: It was from Malcolm in the Middle.
0: I don't remember this
1: it's
0: episode.
1: Where the base of your palm,
0: yeah,
1: where the wrist meets your palm of your hand,
0: mm,
1: you would walk up to another guy.
0: Yeah.
1: You would never do it to a girl. It was rough. What? And you would bang, just smack them into the forehead.
0: What the heck?
1: With your shin peppy. It's almost like a forehead slap.
0: Why is your generation so violent?
1: And you'd say shin peppy. It was the 90s, man.
0: If you put shin peppy against it, it holds up in court. The reason I ask... it's because I swear every kid I come across,
1: yep,
0: I'll do 6-7 trying to fit in.
1: Yeah, okay, I've got the answer to your question already.
0: Yeah.
1: Sorry, now I realise what you're saying. No, the moment that we started doing it ironically,
0: yep,
1: that adults started doing it, they went, nah, not for us.
0: Well, tell me if this
1: we
0: is
1: We made
0: cool.
1: it uncool.
0: This is an event that happened in Washington, I believe, Washington Square.
1: Yeah.
0: There was Washington Square Park, there was a big meet-up of people.
1: Already not a cool place.
0: But it's where the coolest people met up because this is what happened. A crowd of people,
1: man,
0: gathered to say 6-7.
1: So what, they've gone for a record? What are they doing?
0: I think so.
1: What?
0: I don't even know if they've gone for a record.
1: This is sad. There's no kids in there.
0: No, it's all adults. This is what
1: is
0: I'm
1: the
0: saying.
1: Problem.
0: Is it cool?
1: No, they've made it immediately uncool.
0: So if we do it, it's uncool. If
1: yeah.
0: a kid does it, it's cool.
1: But do you know what?
0: What?
1: I'm feeling like we've succeeded. Maybe this was the plan all along.
0: We've won. We've secretly climbed
1: we
0: to Mount
1: did.
0: Everest.
1: And now we know how to combat these kids.
0: We just get on it before they do.
1: Yeah. Why don't we go over to Melbourne and jump on BMXs and make our own adult gang?
0: Oh, 100%.
1: And they'll be like, no, don't do that.
0: What's a chin peppy? I'm going to chin peppy everyone now.
1: Chin peppy?
0: What's it called?
1: There's a shin peppy.
0: Oh,
1: grow up.
0: Sorry.
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10: Good morning, I'm Ebony Ablett. Coming up in your national news this morning, riots on the streets of Belfast. First though, in your local news, the Premier has issued an apology over his handling of an issue that caused one minister to resign from the front bench. The Greens and three independents have called on Jeremy Rockliffe this week to answer questions about when he first became aware of Madeleine Ogilvie's Supreme Court proceedings and when she misled Parliament. Late yesterday, Mr. Rockliffe said in his own statement that a clarifying statement provided by Ms. Ogilvie should have been broader, and he apologised for failing to interrogate the issue further. He also said new measures will be introduced to strengthen transparency and accountability around the use of public funds for legal matters. It comes as there is increasing pressure on the Premier to divulge what he knows as well about what's being funded for Minister Jane Howlett. Labor calling for the racing minister to step down. She's racked up $300,000 in legal fees.
11: She needs to explain herself or she needs to resign.
10: Dean Winter there. Kinetic bus drivers are set to walk off the job for the second time this year tomorrow, with their union saying the company failed to provide an offer that brought them up to the same pay as other Tasmanian bus drivers. Around 100 workers will stop work for 6 hours between 6 a.m. and midday tomorrow in protected industrial action. The Transport Workers Union's Sam Lynch says it's a last resort, but drivers have been pushed too far for too long, saying workers face a wage gap of around $250 a week compared to those working for government-owned Metro. And checking sport now, the Tasmania Devils VFL squad will be without Brad Cox-Goodyear for up to 6 weeks after his shoulder injury last weekend has been confirmed to be a joint sprain. The injury more serious than the team had hoped. He'll enter a rehab phase to strengthen the area. They'll also most likely be without defender Zach Adams for this weekend's clash at York Park with Richmond, set to undergo an X-ray on his thumb. Gates at York Park open for the doubleheader at 11 on Saturday. The VFL came at 12.05.

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0: Hey, it's us, Nick and Marcus, Chili Breakfast. 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
2: Look.
0: Look
2: can
0: over
2: you see
0: here.
2: Me? No, to your left.
0: No, up a bit. It's coming up to 6:45. It's Nick and Marcus for your Wednesday hump day, where we're getting a little bit physical. Let's get physical. Now, over the past, what's it been, like 9-8 weeks? We've been participating in a bunch of activities from St. Luke's Launceston Wellness Hubs, found on 93 Cimintyre Street. 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Like, it's a one-time sign-off.
3: That's it.
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2: Stretch and strengthen, Nidri yoga, we've got workshops, we've got nutrition and health checkups, we've got...
0: Yeah, they've got a robot out front, this is the first thing we did. They got a robot out front that gives you a health check, so yeah. It tells you, like, what you're deficient in, almost like you could do some more walking, yeah. Or, like, eat less fast food.
2: Yep.
0: All that sort of thing, and it's excellent.
2: It was weird that yours popped up saying, be less Nick. I don't know what that meant.
0: Yeah, it almost was a slap on the wrist and go.
2: Yeah, it said something about the only way for you to improve is...
0: Yep.
2: It actually, semicolon, be less Nick.
0: It's weird, because it actually... It's a machine, like, it's a stable machine. It looks like an ATM sort of machine with Joy-Cons.
2: Yeah.
0: But it stood up in front of me and said... Be less of what you are.
2: Yeah.
0: And
2: yeah.
0: I was looking up
2: it's
0: at it.
2: It's a friendly looking robot that judges you harshly.
0: No, it's not that scary, actually. No. It was great. Go do that. Go check out the other events, because they're amazing to get along to. They got a winter event, which we're going to get Trish on the line next to tell us more about that. But we've got to give away 10 free movement classes with us right now. And Marcus, I want you to, when I get the page up, give me a random number between 1 and 443.
2: Wowzers. Let's go 311.
0: 311. Let me see what that is. 311.
2: Scroll.
0: That is... Where is it? I believe that's Rebecca Welsh. Rebecca! You've got yourself... Some movement classes.
2: Becky?
0: Yeah!
2: Beck?
0: What the hell?
2: Becky Boo?
0: Becky did it all yourself. Let's get physical. Let's get physical. Beck, physical. We got your details. Thank you very much. We got another one coming up as well in a fortnight's time. So register your name, chillyfm.com.au. On the way next to tell us more about St. Luke's Wellness Hubs is Trish. And she's up next on Chilli. If I haven't said she's up next enough.
2: Who? Trish.
0: Yeah.
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0: Morning, Nick and Marcus. Chilly breakfast for your Wednesday. On the line with us right now is Trish from St. Luke's Launceston Wellness Hub. We do have a competition running at chillyfm.com.au for 10 movement classes at St. Luke's. Head over there right now. But to explain everything is Trish from St. Luke's. Thanks for joining us.
1: Oh, thanks for having me, boys.
0: Now, Trish, we came over recently to 93 Cemetery Street and you've got the Winter Challenge going on. Can you tell us more about that?
1: We do. So we really want to encourage people to keep moving through winter. We know it can get really hard, especially as it's really dark in the mornings and dark at night, to get along, to come and keep moving. But also we've got lots of, you know, preventative health opportunities for people and events and stuff for the kids. So basically what happens is when people come, they can get signed off for any event that they come to over winter. And if they get to 5 events and pop it in our post box, they go in a draw for a $150 wellness pack.
0: Wow.
1: But if they get to 10 events, you go in the draw for a $500 IGA gift card. So that's obviously something we could all really benefit from.
2: Fantastic. Yeah. With the 5 and the wellness pack, what does the wellness pack include?
1: Oh, that's a surprise.
0: Oh.
1: That's a surprise, but definitely stuff to keep people moving and keep engaging with their health. So, you know, you might
2: surprises.
1: See a drink bottle and a yoga mat and some things like that in there.
0: Is it a little puppy? They keep you moving.
1: It's a puppy. Imagine that. Surprise.
2: So that's 5 for the wellness pack and 10 for the IGA voucher, did you say?
1: Yes, absolutely. And look, there's so many things people can get along to.
0: Yeah.
1: I mean, even today we've got 3 movement classes. We have a Nia dance class and 2 Pilates. Tomorrow is stretch and strengthen. We've even got an event called Declutter Your Home for a Calmer Winter.
0: Okay.
1: And we've got a nutritionist coming in as well, talking about how to eat well on a budget. So some of these events are also virtual. So if people can't get into the hub, they can do it that way. But we really encourage people to come in. You know, we've also got the cafe here, Sweetbrook Cafe. We've got an indoor playground where kids can have a play. It's warm. We've got lots of tables where people can just come and sit and even bring their own lunch if they want to. So it's a really great community space where people can just come in, see what events are happening and join in with what feels right.
2: Yeah, it's so warm and inviting in there. We do love it, absolutely. Hey, with the virtual classes, you've piqued my interest there. How do people get on to joining them virtually if they can't make it in person?
1: Yeah, so all our events are via our website. And there's a whole page with all of the in-person events. And, you know, currently there's about 50 different events people could choose from that we've already got programmed over winter. And there's also a page that says online. And basically you can go there and see all of the events that are going to be offered virtually as well. And you can sign up then.
2: And I think my observation of this as well, Trish, is that it is open for all ages. It's definitely accommodating for anyone at any level in all ages as well. Nick and I did benefit greatly from the classes that we took part in as well. So definitely get down there, check it all out, jump up on the website if you haven't already. And yeah, Nick and I can't stress enough how important it is for your health.
0: I can move a little bit more now.
1: Oh, I feel so grateful to have you guys come along and try lots of different things and be a little bit surprised as well, you know, about maybe which things were challenging and which things felt more easy. So good on you guys.
0: You got us trying all different things. Like, it wasn't necessarily we came back for meditation because it's the most relaxing for us.
2: And yeah.
0: We did try all different things. It's very interesting to see what could work long term and what works for other people.
2: We have discovered that we need to up the ante with our flexibility and movement.
1: Flexibility. There was definitely an area of working on. But you even had your hearing checked, and we've got those coming up again over winter, the free hearing checks. And it's just so great to see people engaging with their preventative health options, because knowledge is real power, right?
2: Absolutely.
0: It's perfect. If you want to stop moving like C-3PO from Star Wars, get on down St. Luke's, 93 Cemetery Street here in Launceston. And Trish, thank you very much for joining us. And don't forget...
1: No worries.
0: 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Trish, you have a great day, all right?
1: Yeah, you too.
3: Thanks. It's Will and Woody for the drive home.
4: It's phone alarm. You're trying to convince us that you're in the car with someone else, and then we decide, is someone else actually there, or are you just putting on a voice? 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
4: Penn,
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4: Hi. Hi, Eleanor.
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5: 9.
4: 9, okay. And what did you learn at school today?
5: Math.
6: Can we talk to Eleanor again?
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5: Yeah, sure. Hold on a second. Hi,
6: What is going on?
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17: Good morning, I'm Ebony Ablett. Coming up in your national news this morning, One Nation launches its own new advertising campaign. First though, in your local news, a former Tasmania police sergeant charged with accessing child abuse material has had his case adjourned. Dale Jeffrey Cook first appeared in February last year and is yet to enter a plea. His case will come before the Launceston Magistrates Court again in October, but he won't be required to appear. He was stood down from police after his arrest and subsequently resigned. The Tasmanian Greens have welcomed the state government's commitment to improving transparency and accountability around the use of public money for legal fees, but say it doesn't address concerns around the Premier's knowledge of and involvement in Madeleine Ogilvie's misleading of Parliament. It's after Jeremy Rockliffe yesterday admitted a clarifying statement provided by Ms Ogilvie should have been broader, and he apologised for failing to interrogate the issue further. The party is sticking by a letter it wrote, signed by three independent MPs as well, saying if they don't get a suitable response to questions, they reserve the right to use parliamentary mechanisms to achieve the transparency and accountability that Tasmanians deserve.
18: This is an issue that isn't going to go away.
17: Deputy Leader Vicar Bailey there. Australia has secured another 31,000 tonnes of fertiliser for our farmers. The federal government also getting its hands on another 50 million litres of diesel. Agriculture Minister and Federal Member for Franklin, Julie Collins, says it provides our farmers with a bit more certainty.
6: And allows them to get on with their day jobs, and that is, of course, planting crops and keeping Australia's farming system and food system moving through.
17: And the City of Launceston has revealed it spends five figures a month on private security at the St John Street bus interchange. Recent council documents not revealing an exact figure, but saying it was less than $30,000. It came after a question from a resident asking if it cost council $3,000 a day. Your look at the day's national news and your sport check with Britt.

0: stabbing incident. One Nation's launching a major advertising blitz targeting Labor seats, including the Prime Minister's. The party joining its rivals by asking for donations to fund the campaign. A teenage boy has been charged over a deadly jet ski crash south of Sydney last year, in which one teen died and another was critically injured. The 15-year-old will face the Children's Court next month. And over in Indonesia, a man has been accused of murdering his mother-in-law with a plate of satay chicken. Police allege the 40-year-old dipped the chicken skewers in rat poison, but are yet to lay any formal charges against him.
1: For the largest range of mobiles, head to Harvey Norman Launceston. 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
0: To sport now, and it's play on for the Tasmania Devils, with the AFL still confident the club will be ready to enter the comp in 2028. That's despite lingering questions over the Macquarie Point Stadium's escalating costs and open tender process. League CEO Andrew Dillon telling Seven they're making progress.
2: Look, we're working towards sort of July to September for the stadium contracts to be signed, and we'll work towards that.
0: And the Matildas have won their second friendly against Mexico, 3-1. Caitlin Ford celebrating her 150th cap for the Tillies with a goal.
3: Yeah, of course, it's very special. It's an honour to represent my country so many times, and to top it off with a goal is special. But yeah, I'm just happy that we won the game.
0: That's on Paramount Plus there. With the latest in news and sport, I'm Britt Aylin.
1: 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Like this. This. And this. Chilli's three-day forecast.
4: Your Launceston weather forecast for today. We are currently sitting at 14 degrees, at the top of 16 on the way. Cloudy day, very high chance of showers, becoming less likely this afternoon and evening, and winds reaching up to 35 k's. Tomorrow, foggy, then sunny, with the top of 15 degrees there, and Friday, possible showers, 90% chance. And a top of 17.
5: Scottsdale, top of 14, expect some heavy showers, becoming less likely this afternoon and evening. It's going to be around 5 to 10 mil expected. Top of 14, a mostly sunny for you Thursday and Friday, a possible shower in 15. It's currently sitting at 13 degrees.
4: And 12 degrees in St. Helens. Top of 18 there, rainy day, high chance of showers, of course, and winds reaching up to 30 k's throughout the day as well. Tomorrow's a mostly sunny day, 60% chance of rain, however, and a top of 16. And Friday, top of 18 there, with clearing showers.
1: In a world of chaos, two legendary heroes were sent to bring peace and order to the planet. But we couldn't afford them. So we're settling for the next best thing. Or what was available anyway. It's Nick and Marcus for breakfast on Chilli.
5: Yes, 8 minutes past seven. Welcome on into your Wednesday hump day. It is big day today. It's a first responder day. Happy first responder day. But more importantly, thank you to all the first responders, especially a day like today. I mean, not especially. I mean, it's I thank them every day. They're That's first right. responders when I barely even respond.
4: This is a dedicated day for you.
5: Yes, for the
4: first responders. Listen.
5: For some reason,
4: not only can you not respond, you can't listen.
5: I felt like you were looking at me when you said it, and I was like, I'm not the one who responds.
4: You're the only one in the room. Who else are we going to look at?
5: The attractive guy. Oh, damn it, that's me.
4: Oh,
5: yes, gotcha. Okay. No, thank you to all the first responders today, and it's currently 9 minutes past seven. Now, on the way, we are going to be having a look at what's just arrived in St. Helens. Something big has turned up, and the people are talking.
4: Santa
5: comes at 25th of December.
4: He should be starting now. It's a long, long way to go.
5: I know, and he's not getting any skinnier, so he may as well start that journey.
4: Okay.
5: What?
4: Jeez.
5: I mean, it's
4: last present you get from him.
5: Yeah. Well, I mean, he's also a little bit older than the whole population of the world
4: okay,
5: right now.
4: Okay, what's wrong with being old, Nick?
5: Well, I mean, it's harder to get around. Even we both know that.
4: Yeah.
5: It's

0: Taylor Swift, Chili Breakfast, Nick and Marcus, all thanks to Country Club Tasmania. Marcus, my finger is a little bit bare at the moment. Don't have no bling on it.
1: Okay.
0: Yeah. What do you think I need?
1: If you want Em to propose that badly, you can just ask her.
0: Well...
1: Or you could propose to her.
0: I'll accept a proposal from anyone right now.
1: Oh.
0: But... That's it must be done with a certain ring. Is it?
1: Yeah.
0: I'll accept a proposal from anyone.
1: All right. Wayno, if you're listening.
0: Wayno wouldn't do it.
1: Now's the time to strike.
0: Wayno wouldn't do it for any sort of monetary value. He wouldn't do it for any sort of favourable value. There's no way in this world Wayno would propose to me.
1: Any one of our regulars. Who we got? Daniel, if you're listening.
0: Daniel, come on, Viney.
1: White Knight Mike.
0: But... Guys, I'm not accepting it unless I get a nice ring. And the ring I want, I picked it out myself. It's called the Macca's Loyalty Ring. Now, this is...
1: That's... Don't.
0: What?
1: That... You... Surely not.
0: It is. I'm not kidding. They're over in the UK right now.
1: What is it?
0: I think the Macca's app, the My Macca's app.
1: Yep.
0: Well, over there, I think it's My McDonald's or whatever, because they don't have Macca's. Is a
1: my Mickey's. It's my Mickey's.
0: McDonald's. they've got this loyalty ring where if you've got a certain amount of points, you could register at a certain time of the day to get this ring. I'll show you a picture of it. Macca's loyalty ring.
1: Is it plastic?
0: Well, I think it's actually digital. I actually don't think it's a real ring. Ultimate badge of honour by the fans. Look at this beautiful golden ring.
1: McDonald's launches the VIP Master Ring Loyalty Reward.
0: So what it is you can... I think you've got to have a certain amount of points on the app.
1: Okay.
0: And then you can get this ring. And the ring then holds all the power of the universe.
1: Right.
0: The Mickey universe,
1: and
0: sorry.
1: What does it give you?
0: So it gives you some McFreebies. So what it, the ones I noticed, people were saying, oh my gosh, I got the ring. Like, that's what they're uploading. And I was like, well, what do you actually get with it? Do you get free Maccas?
1: Hmm.
0: What you get like various things. Like someone might get a year's supply of medium chips. Like, this is insane. People are getting free Maccas out of this ring. It's like, it is like one of the rings of power.
1: Wow.
0: I don't doubt there's some mountain out there with lava where there'll be, there's probably rings going around
1: right
0: now.
1: Throw it in, Mr. Nick.
0: No, I'm not. You'll have to bite my French fry finger to get it off me. Ow, he's got me. So what I'm saying is...
1: eat more Maccas. Get those points up, boy.
0: Well, can you get me the ring?
1: No.
0: Why?
1: Absolutely refuse to.
0: It's right there.
1: I don't condone this behaviour. No, you go and get the points.
0: I've got the points. I want you to get me the ring.
1: I tell you what, I'll get the app and I'll accrue the points and you pay for all the meals and we'll just do it through my app. How about that?
0: I've got points and I've got the app.
1: No, but you want me to get you the ring. So if you pay
0: for... Can you
1: for
0: just all... ask someone at Macca's if you can get me the ring?
1: You said it wasn't a physical ring.
0: Well, I don't mind digital, but get me a physical ring. That looks
1: you want
0: exactly...
1: me to walk into Macca's and say, hi, I've got a friend, Nick, who wants to have free McDonald's all year.
0: Oh, is this role play? All right. Hello, what can I get you today?
1: Hi there. I don't know why I'm here in the first place.
0: Oh, what can
1: My
0: I...
1: My friend Nick is a sad, sad person.
0: Handsome, probably.
1: And he wants a ring, supposedly, that you have.
0: Are you talking about the Master Ring?
1: The Master Ring.
0: Well, yeah. Marcus, you must compete in all the trials to get it. Do you care for Nick that much to get it?
1: Absolutely not.
0: Damn it. I thought that would work.
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0: day, and my eyes are glued to the screens right now because I'm excited to see what is coming up ahead. And to explain all that in the Village Cinema universe, it's none other than Michelle from Launceston Village Cinemas.
1: I'm just going to go watch a movie.
0: Welcome on in, Michelle.
2: Good morning, guys.
0: How are you?
2: Oh, I'm actually exhausted after the last weekend. I went to bed at 10 o'clock last night, which I don't think I've done since I was 10.
0: What's going on? You're glued to the screen as well.
2: Oh, my goodness. This last weekend was just crazy. Scary movie. Oh. Absolutely bananas. It was so popular and people were just really loving it. We sold out of all the merch that we had. It was such a great vibe around the Scary Movie.
0: Have you seen it yourself now, Michelle?
2: I worked all weekend, so I haven't had a chance to see it yet, but it is on my watch list.
0: From the whispers of the people or the loud cheering, do you think it lives up to its old Scary Movie ways?
2: I believe it does, yes.
0: Well, that's what we want to hear.
3: Can't wait. Yep. So excited to get along to that one.
0: Now, tell us about a legitimately possibly scary movie, Disclosure Day.
2: So this is a new film coming out. It actually starts Wednesday night, Disclosure Day. It is written and directed by Steven Spielberg, who, of course, is a massive writer and director.
3: I've never heard of him.
0: No,
3: I'm joking.
0: He's a natural.
2: If you think about his portfolio, he's got Jaws, he's got the Indiana Jones series, Jurassic Park,
0: E.T.,
2: Close Encounters of the Third Kind. Look, you name it, this guy has had his hand in some of the biggest movies in Hollywood.
0: So what's to be expected from Disclosure Day?
2: So Disclosure Day is going to be an alien invasion movie.
0: Good.
2: And it is
0: America again?
2: Set in America.
0: Yeah.
2: And of course there is the massive conspiracy theory that aliens have been with us for a number of years, you know, Area 51 and Roswell and all those sorts of incidents that are supposed to have happened.
0: Mm.
2: And this comes from the angle of, say, if those events are true and aliens are among us, and on Disclosure Day, the whistleblowers are going to let everyone in the world know what is going on, where the aliens are, and who are the aliens.
0: Is it Mark Zuckerberg? Is he in the movie?
2: I don't think so.
0: I'm going to have another stab in the dark. Elon Musk, is he one of the aliens?
2: I don't know.
0: Good to have these stabs in the dark.
3: You're putting her into a corner on this one. massive cast as well. Emily Blunt, Josh O'Connor. We've got Wyatt Russell. We've got the likes of Colin Firth in there
0: Colin Firth is in it, is he?
3: Yeah.
2: Yes.
0: There's a few Brits in this for an American movie.
3: That's it. Why is it always in America?
0: Yeah.
2: They're not hot actors at the moment, I guess. It's very serious. So it's sort of almost like it's based on true events.
0: So Alpha's
3: going to
0: be
3: Not the movie for Nick, obviously.
0: No, that looks exciting. No. looks like it's going to be one to look out for tomorrow night, isn't it?
2: That's right, Wednesday night.
0: Very exciting.
3: And are we still getting quite a few across to The Backrooms and Obsession, these two horror films?
2: Backrooms and Obsession were massive last weekend as well.
3: Yep.
2: Particularly Obsession has really taken off as being a really scary movie to come along and watch.
3: Mm,
2: and
3: yep.
2: Really captured people's imagination. So,
0: that's awesome.
2: If you like a good scare, come and check out Obsession.
3: Absolutely.
0: Disclosure Day and a bunch of other movies are out at Village Cinemas as of tomorrow. Go check it out for yourself. Village Cinemas here in Launceston. Michelle, thank you very much for joining us once again.
2: My pleasure, guys. Have a great day.
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12: Good morning, I'm Ebony Applett. Coming up in your national news this morning, US President Donald Trump insists a peace deal with Iran is just days away. First though, in your local news, the state opposition leader says Jeremy Rockliffe has dug himself a deeper hole by apologising over his handling of Madeleine Ogilvie's denial that she was involved in legal action. The Premier yesterday announced reforms to transparency arrangements around the use of public money for legal fees, admitting that he should have interrogated the issue surrounding Ms. Ogilvie further. He says he sought further advice on what information can appropriately be publicly disclosed. But Josh Willey says Mr. Rockliffe still hasn't addressed the elephant in the room. He's now calling for answers around Liberal Minister Jane Howlett's legal fees. New regulations are making it easier for tradies on job sites across the state. High visibility tubes that wrap around electrical cables now able to be used on job sites and scaffolding. It protects workers from electrocution. The change hoped to speed up construction and maintenance of homes, given it will allow tradies to work closer to power lines safer.
13: If you're doing things like painting or doing guttering, installing windows into a home, being able to get close to where that low voltage service line goes into the home makes it much more efficient.
12: Energy Minister Nick Dygan there. Senate inquiry will continue in Melbourne today, scrutinising the contentious NDIS bill that would pave the way for the biggest cuts ever to the scheme. The disability community is slamming the changes, calling them dangerous. Close to 17,000 Tasmanians currently access the NDIS. The inquiry will continue until tomorrow. And the state's three Barbecues Galore stores are set to close their doors, alongside dozens of the stores to close nationwide. The retailer failing to find a buyer after it fell into voluntary administration back in February. We have a store here in Launceston. There's also one in Hobart and one in Devonport. The stores are expected to close from as early as next week.
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14: Morning, I'm Britt Aylin. The US president claims a peace deal could be made in the next couple of days. Donald Trump insisting negotiations are going well despite an American chopper being shot down over the Strait of Hormuz.
15: We have ongoing negotiations in Iran and with Iran that hasn't stopped. And we could have at least an idea by 1 or 2 days from now.
14: There are riots on the streets of Belfast this morning with anti-immigration protesters setting fire to bins, cars and even a bus. It's in response to a horrific knife attack on Monday night that left a man in his 40s in a serious condition with wounds to his eyes, face, neck and back. A 30-year-old Sudanese man's been charged with attempted murder. Rescue efforts have continued over in the Philippines after a 7.8 magnitude earthquake killed at least 37 people on Monday. More than 32,000 locals have been displaced. And we've finally got an opening date for the new Western Sydney Airport, with its first commercial flight to be a Jetstar service to the Gold Coast on October 25th.
4: 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That's mighty helpful. Mitre 10, Chile, yours. Sport now.
14: In sport, Australia has fallen 86 runs short against Bangladesh, with Lightning bringing an early end to their opening one-dayer in Dhaka. The Aussies were 9 for 191 in the 42nd over, chasing 285 for victory. Captain Josh Inglis telling Fox Sports they were their own worst enemy.
16: Probably a disappointing total on our part. Obviously, we probably dropped 4 or 5 catches and 284 if it was somewhere around 230, 240. Thought it was very chaseable, but yeah, disappointing day all around.
14: And in the AFL, the D's could ditch Alice Springs. Melbourne's deal to play games in the Reds Centre has now expired, with the club set to begin talks with the AFL about next season. After 4 straight losses at the venue, coach Stephen King is among a growing chorus preferring to play more at the MCG. And that's the latest in news and sport. I'm Britt Aylin.
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0: Coldplay, BTS, My Universe, Chili Breakfast, Nick and Marcus, all thanks to Country Club Tasmania, where Batman, I believe, is back
1: Batman
0: on the screen.
1: Batman is always on our thoughts.
0: Oh, yeah. Right?
1: Oh, God, I love that music.
0: What a great theme, hey? The Batman theme.
1: So a social experiment was run, Nick, in a New York subway.
0: In the subway?
1: In the subway.
0: What do you mean? Cameras stacked up?
1: On the train. Yeah, like hidden camera sort of deal. Where they planted a lady on a train with a fake pregnancy, right?
0: Yeah,
1: right. Fake pregnant.
0: Okay.
1: And
0: Bonnie Blue?
1: They looked at... No. No. Although we need Batman to go and sort her out.
0: I don't even think he can.
1: No.
0: He'd be a part of an illicit video straight after that. There's a reason he's Playboy billionaire.
1: Yeah, 100%.
0: So they planted this pregnant, fake pregnant lady on a train.
1: They did. And they counted statistically how many people in a certain time frame got up to allow her to sit down.
0: Right, yes.
1: The old train, the subway courtesy.
0: Yeah, I get that.
1: 37%
0: of people...
1: Of people...
0: Yeah.
1: ...actually got up to allow her to sit down, all right?
0: Now, are these... And this did is, they go further with the results as in, like,
1: I think they clocked it over... No, they didn't delve further into that. I would have found that very interesting as well.
0: Yep.
1: But what they did do is, I think it went over like a 24-hour period or like a full working day sort of period of time.
0: Poor woman with a big fat belly on her.
1: I know.
0: With a fake baby on
1: 37% throughout an entire day got up to allow her to sit down.
0: She's sitting on that poor train.
1: Yeah. It's a good experiment.
0: That poor lady sitting on that train.
1: But here's where it gets interesting, Nick.
0: Yeah.
1: They had a guy step onto the train dressed fully, and he looked just like him, as Rob Pattinson's Batman. Right. And all he did was stand. He stood there holding onto the rail and just looking up at the ceiling and just minding his own business.
0: Yeah.
1: The stats went up.
0: Oh, what?
1: Yep. Now it increased to 69% of people got up to allow her to sit down purely because Batman was present.
0: He's a protector of the city. No one wants to commit
1: crimes. People were intimidated by his presence.
0: Come on,
1: into doing the right thing.
0: A guy, his name's probably Daryl. Yeah. He's in a fake bat suit you can get from any costume shop for probably $85.
1: It looks legit.
0: But
1: still.
0: Come on.
1: No, anyone, and of course.
0: Are they scared he's going to, like, it's some guy going to commit a crime? Or are they scared to commit the crime?
1: I don't know. I think that they just think that a social injustice has been done and they're now very conscious of Batman just pummeling them to death for not letting a pregnant woman sit down.
0: I bet what they learned straight after, if someone had asked Batman what's going on, he probably said, the Batmobile's
1: out
0: of fuel again. Fuel price has gone up again. Batman can't keep up with it.
2: How's his commute? Commute's killing me.
0: Tells the pregnant lady to get up, he needs to sit. Batman News, we love Batman News on the show.
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0: Vance Joy, Divine Feelings here on Chilly Breakfast. You got Nick and Marcus leading you into the hourly news, sport and weather. But don't forget, head over to chillyfm.com.au to win a Charlie's Pupcakes hamper. 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I want to steer you over to a glorious little part of Tassie. And this is a beautiful part, St. Helens. Have you been recently?
1: Not recently.
0: Well, it's beautiful, and it always has been. They've been waiting with bated breath for one thing, and it's those reverse vending machines, the recycle reward
1: boxes. Yeah.
0: They have been waiting ages, months for this thing. Now, it was around this time last year that the recycle rewards actually got introduced. And since then, I think the stats have gone out that, like,
1: it's highly successful.
0: Yeah, it's insane.
1: Yeah.
0: And now St. Helens have finally gotten it. Well done, St. Helens.
2: Yay!
0: Got your recycle rewards. This is exciting because in the article I was reading about this, they were saying people of St. Helens have been stockpiling their rubbish for anticipating this moment.
1: Wow.
0: People have been sitting on mountains of trash, trash, bottles, in anticipation that they can hopefully get 10 cents per bottle.
1: Can you imagine the day one lineup?
0: Oh, it'd be incredible. Imagine, like, everyone's got their own Santa sack full of rubbish.
1: Yeah. Loaded up. Do you have to insert them, like, one at a time
0: I think you do. Yeah. I think it's got a register. I've never done it before.
1: Yeah.
0: I'd love to do it, but I just never get around to, like, bagging up my bottles and, like, taking it down.
1: Yeah.
0: I'll have to do it because you do get a 10-cent refund for each eligible drink container.
1: Wowzers.
0: So I assume there's some sort of registration process there.
1: Yeah.
0: Makes me think, right, if they've been waiting, they would. Everywhere knows that recycle rewards are going to be a thing.
1: Yeah.
0: Everyone must be so rich in St. Helens right now if they knew it was coming. Like, St. Helens must be the richest part of Tasmania right now.
1: I mean, it depends how much they were sitting on, how much they stockpiled, but even
0: well,
1: then...
0: Well, if they knew about it for months, I mean, you'd be sitting on
1: maybe
0: cash.
1: But you think about the amount of money they've spent on accruing that much plastic in the first place, only to get a 10-cent refund.
0: But that doesn't stop picking up other people's litter.
1: It's very true.
0: So I reckon...
1: And so out of St. Helens, they're just... Like bin diving
0: for trash coin.
1: Oh,
0: basically,
1: yeah,
0: I think this is like Bitcoin. It's like trash coin. And I think I wouldn't be surprised. Between you and me, I had to block everyone else out. Wouldn't be surprised if they start their own like massive, glorious resort, and it's just a whole golf course. I wouldn't be surprised if the richest people in the world right now are St. Helens.
1: Interesting thought.
0: Well, we've got to have a look for ourselves.
1: Yeah, we'll guess we'll have to.
0: The moment you see a fur coat on someone and someone with bling and a pimp hat, you just know maybe.
1: Popping bottles through a little vending machine wearing a mink coat.
0: No longer drinking water. It's champagne popping all the time for St. Helens.
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12: Good morning, I'm Ebony Ablett. Coming up in your national news this morning, riots on the streets of Belfast in Northern Ireland. First though, to your local news, where the state opposition is still seeking answers from the Premier around taxpayer-funded legal fees for MPs. Jeremy Rockliffe says the government will work on new measures to strengthen transparency and accountability around the use of public funds for legal indemnity. In a statement released yesterday, the Premier apologised for his handling of former Minister Madeleine Ogilvie's non-disclosure of matters before the Supreme Court, noting he should have interrogated the issue further and ensured a more appropriate response was provided. Franklin Independent MP Peter George has branded the partial mea culpa as too little too late, while Labor leader Josh Willey says the apology raises more questions than it answers and that Mr Rockliffe needs to tell Tasmanians the date he was informed about Madeleine Ogilvie's Supreme Court action, when he approved it and why he did nothing to uphold the ministerial code of conduct and ask her to correct the record after she lied. To federal politics now, where the Albanese government has secured more fertiliser for our farmers, another 31,000 tonnes on its way to Australia. Federal Agriculture Minister and Member for Franklin, Julie Collins, says it will allow farmers to get on with their jobs.
13: For the entire growing season, it's now 1.7 million tonnes of urea that has come into Australia. This is really important for our farmers because it provides them with some certainty in uncertain times.
12: And Tasmania Police is thanking everyone who has so far rolled up their sleeves to donate blood or plasma as part of Team 2390 in honour of the late Constable Keith Smith. Constable Smith wore badge number 2390, and to honour his life and service, the force is aiming to save 2,390 lives together in this year's Emergency Services Blood Drive. Since the 1st of May, when the drive started, 256 donations have been made, saving 7 768 lives, 98 donations alone in the last week. You can still take part. The Life Blood Centre at Launceston has appointments this week.
11: 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Chilli National News Now.
14: Morning, I'm Britt Aylin. First to Belfast, where anti-immigration riots have turned violent, with protesters setting fire to a bus and other vehicles. It's in response to a knife attack on Monday that saw a man in his 40s hospitalised with injuries to his back, eyes and face. A 30-year-old Sudanese man has been charged with attempted murder. Neil Danaher will be honoured today in a state funeral at the MCG. Thousands expected to attend the service. The AFL legend died last month after a 13-year battle with MND. The US president has vowed to respond to an Iranian attack on an American helicopter. But Donald Trump says it won't derail peace talks, claiming a deal could still be reached in a couple of days.
15: We have a good chance of doing it. We should be able to do it in 1 hour if you want to know the truth. I don't think there are any sticking points. We're very close to having a very, very good, strong, powerful deal.
14: And Robert Irwin has been named as the host of the 66th TV Week Logie Awards, to be held at the Star in Sydney in August.
11: Waterfalls, bushwalks, dirt bike and mountain trails, a great country pub, and a beer-drinking pig named Priscilla. It's got to be the pub in the paddock in Pyngana. Chilli, your sport now.
14: In sport, Gary Ablett Jr. has paid an emotional tribute to his dad while being inducted into the AFL's Hall of Fame overnight.
16: I feel very blessed to have been able to hang around the football club with Nathan, watch you train and play the game you love.
14: The little master there on Fox. The other five inductees were John Worsfold, Tim Evans, David Cantilla, Dustin Fletcher and umpire Hayden Kennedy. And the Matildas have clinched a 3-1 win over Mexico in their second friendly at CommBank Stadium. Caitlin Ford icing her 150th appearance for the Tillies with a goal. Coach Joe Montemuro telling Paramount it's an important step.

0: Knickerbockers, Chili Breakfast. On the line with us right now is an Australian icon, Dave Hughes, who's with Fresh Comedy for his Cooked Tour. He's coming to Lonnie Friday, 21st of August at Duquesne Brewery. You can get your tickets right now at humanitix.com. Get them right now. Don't miss this guy. Dave Hughes, welcome on into the show, mate.
1: Welcome you.
0: Hey, I don't mind welcoming into your life.
2: We appreciate it. You've just given us some of the best preamble we've ever heard.
1: I know, I thought we're on, but you know what? I'm always on, so you are as well. It's just you're always contenting.
0: You're an absolute legend. I think you know it by now, and we're absolutely keen to have you in Lonnie. Now, I've got to start off because all the promo pictures for the Cooked Tour that I've seen have been of that infamous football game that you played where you broke some ribs.
1: And now it's... Five big ones.
0: How are you going? It's almost been a year on. How are you actually holding up after it?
1: Look, I still can't sneeze without thinking that, you know, I've just swallowed a grenade exploded. So, now, it's not... I wouldn't recommend it, but to break five ribs and puncture a lung. The lung was probably the more concerning thing, to be honest. Six weeks after the incident, I went for a heart scan, which that was nothing to do with the lung, but then the guy said, oh, do you know how much fluid you've got on your right lung? I said, no, my lung fluid gauge is broken. So, and he said, way too much. I said, oh, interesting. So then I had to go back to hospital.
0: Oh, God.
1: Get my lung drained again. And this surgeon, who was originally from Ukraine, who actually was a fan of mine, to be honest, and he said, if there's more fluid comes back on your lung, we're going to have to cut half your right lung out. So I said, oh, yeah, that's good.
2: It didn't seem like a fitting reward for someone who was arguably best on ground on the day as well.
1: Mate, I was, can I say, insurance didn't cover my income. Whatever, that's a matter. But, I ran into the guy who organised the whole thing, Hutchie, in the Qantas Lounge the other day, and he goes, oh, you got to play again this year. I said, mate, you want to finish the job, do you? You didn't quite kill me last year, and you want to finish the job, do you? So, anyway.
0: What do you do to warm up for this game? I mean, you went out all guns blazing. Like, do you watch, like, a documentary on, like, Michael Jordan or something? Or what do you get into?
1: I channel my youth, where AFL was every breath I took. I wanted to be a Carlton champion since I was 3 years old, and my dream was cruelly cut short by the Bentley coach in suburban Melbourne who would not give me a game in the seniors when I was 24. You know, I mean, I'm like, guys, there's no way I can get to the AFL unless you at least put me in the seniors in the suburban league. And it was just, he wouldn't have it. And so I took up comedy. I gave up footy and then focused on comedy. Yeah, and then 30 years later.
2: Mate, if you're ever going to step up and be a Carlton legend, I think now's the time.
1: Mate, we're back. This bloke walking his dog, I just saw him in the street and he had a Carlton top on. I said, mate. I didn't realise he had his headphones in. He wasn't ignoring me. But eventually I got him to take his headphones out and he said, we're going top 10. I said, no, mate, we're going all the way. We're winning the Premiership this year and Josh Fraser, who Collingwood did not make him happy, never won a flag at Collingwood. He's going to be the first caretaker coach in the history of world sport to win a premiership. So.
2: I didn't realise delusion was part of the side effects on the meds you're on.
1: Don't be like that. No. Don't you be like Elbow and Jim and take my friends away. I'm aspirational.
0: Easy has the best mindset. Don't destroy it. We want him to play again. We want him to play footy again.
2: Husey, I've got a question for you, mate, if I can. Have you emotionally recovered ever since being the only person to ever historically being roasted by the Dalai Lama?
1: Look, you know, I am as big a fan of the Dalai Lama today as I was back then because he looked at me, the Dalai Lama, and said, I like you because you've got crazy eyes. And
0: that's right.
1: I'm going to hit you some wisdom from the Dalai Lama, all that Buddhist stuff, is that the truly wise aren't the ones who are serious about life. The truly wise are the ones who look around and then just tilt their head to the sky and laugh at the ridiculousness of it all. Truly wise!
0: That's what you do!
1: He's walking down the street holding his doona that is, you know, it's urine soaked, and he's laughing because he doesn't have to pay land tax. So.
0: Well, he's the infamous Dave Hughes. Thank you very much. That is the Cooked Tour. Going to be at Duquesne Brewery Friday, 21st of August. Get your tickets. See this absolute Australian legend in front of you.
1: Can I just say,
0: yeah, go on.
1: Sefton, you are one of the prettiest biggest towns in the world. And you know what? Hobart, blah, blah, blah.
0: Yeah, that's what I love.
1: Blarney's my town.
0: Go see this guy. Humanitix.com. Husey, thank you very much for joining us.
2: Thanks, Lincoln. Mate.
3: At Chile, we know local news matters to you.
4: Good morning, I'm Ebony Ablett. Tributes are continuing to flow for Launceston-born Richard Scolio, who died at the weekend after a three-year battle with brain cancer. Mr. Vincent says it's not possible to provide more information at this stage.
3: Delivering the local stories from the local voices that just simply can't get anywhere else.
4: The 34-unit facility was to be built alongside the Launceston City Mission's Missiondale. Carols in the Park will be back this year and held on a Saturday night.
3: Chile, part of the community across Launceston and the Northeast, and leaders in local.
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0: Olivia Rodrigo, Drop Dead, Chili Breakfast, 23 minutes past 8. 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Now, I knew this would happen. Brought that up a little bit earlier about the big debate around Palmy and Palmer, yep. Which isn't what I want to talk about, but I knew immediately when I'd bring this up, we'll get calls about, it's Palmy!
1: Yep.
0: Knocking at the door, pitchforks out front of York Street.
1: Pretty much how it goes down.
0: Oh, you know people are passionate about this argument the moment pitchforks and torches
1: it's
0: get brought out.
1: It's crazy that it's an argument because it's a very clear one-sided answer. I don't understand.
0: Even you got passionate in here.
1: Yeah, because people are stupid.
0: And what I was saying...
1: And when I say people are stupid, let me clarify.
0: Yep.
1: Those that say Palmer.
0: Look, that's controversial.
1: I just took a side. I'm taking a stance.
0: I see where you've drawn the line in the sand. I see you're on one side of the beach volleyball court, and I see you're trying to pass it to a bunch of dummies.
1: It's spelt with an I.
0: Yep.
1: It is said with an I.
0: Well, it's said with an A.
1: No.
0: Parmigiana.
1: Only if you're from Townsville, apparently.
0: Us townies. What I want to say about this, though, is I discovered something over the weekend where I went to write what I wanted to in my notes, what I wanted to talk about with you in my notes, which was Parmigiana.
1: Yep.
0: When I went to write Palmy chat, it went to autocorrect to Palmer. Can you believe that? Can you believe I went to write Palmy and it came up with Palmer?
1: Yeah, because you've typed it before.
0: No, write Palmy in your phone right now. In the notes. This is what I was doing before. Go to write Palmy. P-A-R-M-I. I think it's spelt.
1: P-A-R-M.
0: Yep.
1: Park.
0: But M-I.
1: M-I.
0: And then space. All underlined red.
1: No, par I. It just autocorrected
0: what?
1: To par I.
0: that's not even a word.
1: No, Palmy.
0: Go to write Palmy.
1: Yeah.
0: And then the red. So click go. What's it say?
1: Yeah, Palmer is the autocorrect.
0: Yep.
1: What? That's dumb.
0: So you went to write Palmer before, did ya? This is what I'm saying.
1: No,
0: our phones are telling us that we're wrong.
1: No, but that.
0: And I'm not disagreeing. I think Palmy is the right way of
1: it's
0: doing
1: Palmy.
0: It. Yeah. Tell that to your phone.
1: This is what I was saying to you off air. If you go for breakfast, what are you getting? You're going to Macca's to get a Macca's
0: Big Mac.
1: Come on.
0: Big Mac
1: work
0: meal.
1: With me here.
0: What?
1: It's abbreviate breakfast.
0: Oh, going to get brekkie.
1: Yeah, it's brekkie.
0: Yeah.
1: Right. A Parmigiana?
0: You're getting a Palmy.
1: That's right. We're in Australia.
0: Yep.
1: At the very least in Australia, it's got to get an end in an E that.
0: And then you segregate one area out of Australia, and it happens to be Victoria. You segregate. Yeah. Build the wall.
1: Look how they're going. Look how Victoria's going right now.
0: They're in shambles.
1: They've been saying Palmer so long that they're throwing machetes at each other now.
0: Real quick. I really want to bring this up because this is what originally what I wanted to get to.
1: Okay.
0: What makes the best Palmy? I mean, I had a Palmy over the weekend.
1: Yeah.
0: And I've got to say, it disappointed me a little bit.
1: Oh, no.
0: In the sense where...
1: Was it at least big?
0: It was medium size.
1: First requirement is a Palmy needs to sit and it needs to... You need to look at that and go, oh, yeah, that's a good Palmy.
0: If you put your two hands together like the...
1: Side by side,
0: it was probably that big.
1: That's not big enough.
0: Yeah, I know. No. And look, you do that and then also... This might be controversial.
1: Mm.
0: I agree with the Palmy thing.
1: Mm.
0: Let me get a little bit...
1: It's rare when we agree.
0: I don't like bits of ham. I just want one slice of ham over the top, or two.
1: Oh, yeah. Yeah, yeah. There's a real art to making the perfect Palmy.
0: Yeah.
1: You've got to go sauce from edge to edge.
0: I agree. Yep.
1: On the schnitty.
0: Yep.
1: You've got to have one really good slice of ham that goes from edge to
0: solid
1: edge.
0: Solid leg of ham.
1: Yeah, and ideally not the overhang as well.
0: No, you don't want to blanket it. You don't want to tuck it in. No one likes being tucked in.
1: No.
0: With tight tucking.
1: And then the cheese has to sit in not a goopy layer, but just the perfect layer with just that little bit of brown crisp.
0: Yeah, a little bit of crisp. See?
1: We agree.
0: Do we agree?
1: Yeah, we agree.
0: Do we make out now?
1: Have you ever had? I'm gonna slide past that comment. Have you ever had a Mexican Palmy?
0: With tortilla chips and stuff on the top?
1: No, not tortilla.
0: No, I haven't had Mexican palmy. What is it?
1: Like with salsa.
0: No, I haven't.
1: You can even chuck on, I mean, it's not Mexican, but you can even chuck on like pepperoni on it. Like I love
0: palmy deserves its own Disney World, its own version of Disney World, and you go to different parts of palmy world and it's like all different palmies. Mm-hmm. Wouldn't that be amazing? Mm. And you wear a big palmy hat?
1: This is it. This is what we do with the chicken feed idea.
0: Do we get...
1: It's a chicken feed food truck, but it's just different palmies.
0: Palmer feed is all you need. Yeah. And a little goes a long, long way.
1: Yes.
0: Yes. Now we kiss.
1: Now we kiss.
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9: Good morning, I'm Ebony Applett. The Premier has apologised over his role in the Madeleine Ogilvie legal fees saga, admitting he should have interrogated the issue further, announcing the state government will introduce new measures to strengthen transparency and accountability around the use of public funds for legal indemnity. It's after Madeleine Ogilvie had denied her involvement in a Supreme Court case before correcting the record in recent weeks. Accusations of misleading Parliament led the member for Clark to resign from Cabinet. The Premier's commitment to transparency has been welcomed by the Greens, but leader Rosalie Woodruff says she's still seeking more answers from Mr. Rockliffe, as outlined in a letter signed by the Greens at three crossbenches earlier this week. She says if they don't get a suitable response, they reserve the right to use parliamentary mechanisms to get one. It comes as there are increasing pressures being placed on the Premier regarding the legal fee details being paid for by the Racing Minister, Jane Hallett. There's calls for her to resign from Cabinet. She's racked up $300,000 in fees so far.
10: She needs to explain herself or she needs to resign.
9: Labor's Shadow Racing Minister Dean Winter there. To the day's other news, Kinetic bus drivers are set to walk off the job tomorrow morning with their union saying the company failed to provide an offer that brought them up to the same pay as other Tasmanian drivers. Around 100 workers will stop work for 6 hours between 6 a.m. and midday tomorrow in protected industrial action. Sam Lynch from the Transport Workers Union says it's a last resort, but drivers have been pushed too far for too long with a wage gap of around $250 a week compared to those working for government-owned Metro. And checking sport locally now, the Tassie Devils VFL men's squad will be missing Brad Cox-Gudger for up to 6 weeks. His shoulder injury last weekend confirmed to be a joint sprain. More serious than the team had hoped, he'll enter a rehab phase to strengthen the area. They'll also most likely be without defender Zach Adams for this weekend's clash at York Park, set to undergo an X-ray on his thumb. The gates at York Park open for the doubleheader at 11 on Saturday, the men's game at 12.05, followed by the women at 3.35. Your look at the day's national news and sport with Brit is next.
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11: Good morning, I'm Brit Aylin. The Federal Infrastructure Minister is warning us not to hold out hope for the fuel excise cuts to be extended beyond the end of June. Catherine King telling the ABC the Commonwealth is still doing everything it can to shield Australians from the conflict in the Middle East.
12: Prime Minister, the Energy Minister, Foreign Affairs Minister, Defence Minister have all been working incredibly hard on those relationships we have overseas to ensure that we've got the fuel supply we need here today.
11: Anti-immigration protesters have gathered on the streets of Belfast, setting bins and a bus on fire following a knife attack on Monday night. A 30-year-old Sudanese national has been charged with attempted murder over the stabbing incident. A teenage boy has been charged over a deadly jet ski crash south of Sydney last year, in which one teen died and another was critically injured. The 15-year-old will face the Children's Court next month. And over in Indonesia, a man has been accused of murdering his mother-in-law with a plate of satay chicken. Police allege the 40-year-old dipped the skewers in rat poison, but are yet to lay any formal charges.
8: 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Your sport now.
11: In sport, the AFL CEO insists the Tasmania Devils remain on track to join the competition in 2028. It follows concerns around the Macquarie Point Stadium's ballooning cost after a new independent review warned that the state government's cost estimate is short by more than $350 million. Andrew Dillon telling Seven the league is still assessing bids for the project.
13: The tenders for the stadium are you know, work in progress, but we've seen some competitive numbers come in for the training and admin centre down there. So we know there's a competitive marketplace and the VFL team's doing really well, as is the VFLW side.
11: And Gary Ablett Jr., John Worsfold, Tim Evans, David Cantilla, Dustin Fletcher and umpire Hayden Kennedy have all been inducted into the AFL's Hall of Fame overnight. That is the latest in news and sport. I'm Brit Aylin.
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14: 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You want to have another crack?
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1: Hey now, where's Jackie with the freebies? Tell me, cruising, got some free stuff

0: Jay Harves, welcome on
1: good
0: in.
1: Good morning. What's going on?
0: Harvey. In the world of palmies with Jay Harvey, what is the best palmy you've had? Have you had a, like, Do you go for the traditional or is there a unique one that you go for?
1: I do love a Hawaiian palmy.
2: Oh, yeah.
1: I've had some, like, pretty nice palmies in my time. I think I had a cheeseburger palmy once. That was really good, actually.
0: Was that, like a hamburger meat, cheese, lettuce? Is
1: pickles.
0: There lettuce on it? Pickles.
1: Oh, no lettuce. But yeah, it had the sauces on it. That was a good one. I think there was a breakfast one I had one time with like eggs and bacon.
0: Oh, gosh.
1: Hollandaise sauce.
0: Is it too
1: that
0: early
1: was
0: for
1: pretty
0: a
1: good. Is There's it... some good types of palmies out there.
2: I reckon 10 o'clock is respectable for a palmy.
0: Can we round down to 8:47?
2: No.
0: Is that possible?
2: That's not rounding down or anything.
1: Palmies for breakfast, I say. Get on it.
0: Let's do it. Let's make the...
2: Oh, egg and bacon palmy.
0: Well, I was going to say, palmy. Let's make the brekkie palmy. Yeah. It's a market there for it.
1: Definitely.
0: Harves, while I got to wipe my mouth of all the drool and stuff from thinking about palmies so early in the morning, sorry, Marcus will do it. can you tell us where you're at?
1: Yeah, I'm out here at Snowy River Launceston this morning, out near the airport. If you're out this way, definitely come and swing by, because I've got some giveaways this morning. I've got some Crips Master Loaf, some veggie chips. I've got your Red Bull, Macca's vouchers. It's all here.
0: Oh, my gosh. How insane. Hey, Harvey, are you still giving away those awesome pupcakes?
1: Oh, I don't think I've got... Oh, I do, actually. I have one for the first person to come and find me, so...
0: Well,
1: definitely swing by. If you're going to want to try those. I've been giving them to my dog, Harry. I got a couple at Agfest.
0: Yeah.
1: And he loved them. They were so good.
0: He's a bit of a market researcher, is he? He's looking out and making sure everything's safe.
1: Just got to test the product, you know.
0: Of course. Well, if you don't score one today and you do want some pupcakes, you can score it at chillyfm.com.au. The code word being pupcakes to win a Charlie's Pupcakes hamper. Harves, one last time. Where are you?
1: Just out here at Snowy River Launceston.
0: Thanks, Harves. Catch you later, mate. Bye. Bye.
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3: 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Elizabeth.

0: It's phone alarm. You're trying to convince us that you're in the car with someone else, and then we decide, is someone else actually there, or are you just putting on a voice?
1: Jess, who are you in the car with?
2: My daughter at
1: Pern,
2: Eleanor.
1: Eleanor. Eleanor.
0: Hi, Eleanor.
1: Oh, hi, Eleanor.
0: How old are you?
2: Nine.
0: Nine, okay. And what did you learn at school today?
2: Math.
3: Can we talk to Eleanor again?
2: Yeah, sure. Hold on a second. Hi.
0: What is going on?
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17: Good morning, I'm Ebony Applett. Coming up in your national news this hour, a state funeral to be held today for an AFL legend. First though, in your local news, the

0: is an issue that isn't going to go away.
1: Deputy Leader Vicar Bailey there. Meantime, Franklin Independent Peter George, who was a signatory to the letter, says the Premier's partial mea culpa over the Madeleine Ogilvy legal saga is too little too late. It's after Jeremy Rockliffe yesterday issued an apology in relation to his handling of the matter, noting that despite its complexity and relevant legal sensitivities and confidentiality requirements, he has sought advice on what can be made public. A former Tasmania Police Sergeant who was arrested and charged with accessing child abuse material has had his case adjourned in the Launceston Magistrates Court. Dale Geoffrey Cook first appeared in February last year and is yet to enter a plea on the charge. His case will come before the court again in October, but he won't be required to appear. He was stood down from Tasmania Police after his arrest and subsequently resigned. Five figures a month is spent on private security patrols of the St John Street bus interchange in Launceston. According to council documents, the City of Launceston was asked by a resident whether it cost $3,000 a day, council not revealing an exact figure, but said it was less than $30,000 a month. And it's the end of an era for another retailer, with Barbecues Galore unable to find a buyer. All 62 stores across the country, including in Launceston, will be closed down, the wind-up process starting next week.
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3: Morning, I'm Britt Aylin. An AFL legend will be farewelled today in a state funeral at the MCG. Neil Danaher died last month after a 13-year battle with motor neurone disease. Thousands are expected to attend the ceremony. Petrol prices will jump come July, with the federal government's fuel excise cuts winding up at the end of the month. Infrastructure Minister Catherine King doesn't think they'll be extended at this stage, acknowledging the impacts it'll have on industries that rely on road transport.
4: We'll continue talking to the trucking industry about the impact of that and keep trying to work our way through, trying to minimise the impact that prices are having across the system.
3: Speaking on the ABC there. And there have been riots on the streets of Belfast this morning, with anti-immigration protesters setting fire to bins, cars and even a bus. It's in response to a horrific knife attack on Monday night that left a man in his 40s in a serious condition, with wounds to his eyes, face, neck and back. A 30-year-old Sudanese man has been charged with attempted murder.
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3: In sport, Australia suffered a crushing 86-run loss to Bangladesh under the DLS method in their opening ODI. Nathan Ellis bagged 3 wickets but struggled to contain Bangladesh's 284. Aussie captain Josh Inglis telling Fox his teammate was the spark in a disappointing defeat.
5: Yeah, I thought Nath was excellent again. I thought in all 3 phases of the game, I thought he stood up really well. He used his change-ups. I thought he manoeuvred his fields well, and he had a really good day out.
3: And the Matildas have won their second friendly against Mexico 3-1. Caitlin Ford celebrating her 150th cap for the Tillies with a goal.
6: Yeah, of course, it's very special. It's an honour to represent my country so many times, and to top it off with a goal is special. But yeah, I'm just happy that we won the game.
3: On Paramount Plus there. And that is the latest in news and sport. I'm Britt Aylin.
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